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0: 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It's happening now through the 16th. And I think they're going to have some nice weather coming up in the next couple of days for that. They're going to have great food, including the Fire Company food stand, Becky's Ice Cream, plus rides and amusements provided by Double M Amusement. You can enjoy live entertainment all week long. They got the parade coming up on Saturday. Lineup starts at 4 o'clock at Wise. The parade steps off at 5, and there's also a cornhole tournament and plenty of family fun through the week. Make plans to attend the Montgomery Fire Company Carnival going on now through the 16th. And you can check out this event and other ones too on our event page at WZXR.com. 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
3: Hi, it's Storm Tracker 16 Chief Meteorologist Kurt Aaron with your Central Pennsylvania forecast from WNEP-TV. 47 will be the overnight low as those showers taper off. And then Thursday looks a little cooler. Highs will be in the upper 50s. It will be partly sunny, meaning more clouds than sun, and breezy as well. Looking ahead to the weekend, still looking like a big warm-up. Mid-70s on Saturday, low 80s on Sunday.
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0: Breaking Ben, the Diary of Jane on WZXR. Hey, Breaking Ben out on the road September 15th. You can catch him at the Pavilion at Star Lake in Burgettstown, PA. Then they're going to be with Chevelle September 2nd at Freedom Mort Pavilion. That's in Camden, New Jersey. And you can get the rundown on all the latest concerts with Mark Mack, who'll run down all the shows within driving range from us here. And if you miss it, make sure you go to our website because he puts them on there, too, the concert dates along with the ticket links. You can get your tickets right there, too, at WZXR.com.
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0: 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Well, join Northeast Title and Tag for their grand opening and ribbon cutting this Friday at their new Williamsport location in the TJ Maxx Plaza, just off the Golden Strip next to the Driver License Center. 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
7: Hi, it's Storm Tracker 16, Chief Meteorologist Kurt Aaron with your Central Pennsylvania forecast from WNEP-TV. 47 will be the overnight low as those showers taper off. And then Thursday looks a little cooler. Highs will be in the upper 50s. It will be partly sunny, meaning more clouds than sun, and breezy as well. Looking ahead to the weekend, still looking like a big warm-up, mid-70s on Saturday. Low 80s on Sunday.
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0: Nirvana on 99.3 103.7 WZXR. Well, have you been to a show lately at the Journey Bank Community Arts Center? They have a lot of good ones coming up. They got something for everybody there. They change their lineup a lot. So check their website from time to time. I know a lot of people excited about Todd Rundgren, Damned If I Do tour. That's July 8th. Some other ones. You got some ballet coming. You got Government Mule, Kicking in Your Stall summer tour. That's on August 2nd. Britt Floyd, The Moon, The Walk, and Beyond. If you like Pink Floyd, you're going to like Britt Floyd. That's September 19th. And like I said, there's lots of other ones too. So go to their website at caclive.com or call the box office at 326-2424.
1: 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We've stacked up 620 of the greatest rock songs of all time. The riffs, the anthems, the songs that demand to be played loud. 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
1: 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School bus drivers are needed in Clinton and Lycoming counties. An average of 4 to 5 hour workday, summers, holidays off.
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Make sure you tune in to Freddie Hammer middays, 10 to 2 o'clock. She has it all. Request lunch hour for you, noon to 1. Let her know if there's something you want to hear. 12:20, you get the flashback pop quiz. So test your knowledge and see if you can get the answer right with the pop quiz with Freddie Hammer. Here's yes.

0: Sticks with Renegade on WZXR. Well, tomorrow, Mark Mack is going to be on the road. He's going to be headed to the Federal CC Allenwood Staff Training Center over there for the 17th Annual Emergency Preparedness Day. It's tomorrow from 9 till 2. He'll be there. And you can learn firsthand how the correctional support team responds in crisis situations and get tips on, you know, how to use them at home. Fire and rescue teams will be on hand, EMS, local state police, emergency management agencies. There's going to be interactive display for the kids, child fingerprinting, a whole bunch of other stuff too. So it's going to happen rain or shine, but it's a great event for the whole family. So go out and make sure everybody is prepared to face an emergency should it happen to you, God forbid. That's tomorrow, 9 till 2 at the Federal CC Allenwood Staff Training Center. For more info, go to fccepd.weebly.com.
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3: Hi, it's Storm Tracker 16, Chief Meteorologist Kurt Aaron with your Central Pennsylvania forecast from WNEP-TV. 47 will be the overnight low as those showers taper off. And then Thursday looks a little cooler. Highs will be in the upper 50s. It will be partly sunny, meaning more clouds than sun, and breezy as well. Looking ahead to the weekend, still looking like a big warm-up, mid-70s on Saturday, low 80s on Sunday.
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0: 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Well, this Memorial Day weekend is never going to be the same. It is a first. It is the first time ever that we have let you pick the songs for the Rock and Roll 500. 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I'm so excited. 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
1: 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Oh, oh, oh.

0: on. 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
1: Thanks, buddy.
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0: 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If you like Led Zeppelin, Get the Lead Out. 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Get the Lead Out is happening Saturday, October 24th. Some great tribute acts. You got the Rocket Man Show, Elton John Tribute Band. That's October 3rd. Coming September 19th. You have Britt Floyd, The Moon, The Wall, and Beyond. Get more information, details, and tickets at caclive.com.
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0: some Hendrix for you. Hey, Joe on WZXR. So I'm reading here in a recent survey by Dave and Buster's, it revealed that 48% of people feel their life is currently lacking fun. Are you lacking fun? You got to make your own fun sometimes. 12% of people can't remember the last time they had a full free day to have fun. 50% said they wish they could do something fun daily or a few times per week. All right, I command you to have some fun. I mean, that's crazy. I mean, just because we're getting older does not mean we can't have fun, right? Yeah. Get out there and have fun. You'll be less stressed. You know, you'll laugh a lot. That's good for you. Do something fun. Memorial Day weekend, the Rock and Roll 500. Gonna be fun.
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6: Hi, it's Storm Tracker 16 Chief Meteorologist Kurt Aaron with your Central Pennsylvania forecast from WNEP-TV. 47 will be the overnight low as those showers taper off. And then Thursday looks a little cooler. Highs will be in the upper 50s. It will be partly sunny, meaning more clouds than sun, and breezy as well. Looking ahead to the weekend, still looking like a big warm-up. Mid-70s on Saturday, low 80s on Sunday.
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0: Black Crowes on 99.3 103.7 WZXR, and that's going to wrap things up for me on this Wednesday night. I'm out of here. Hey, keep it tuned. If you're still up, we got that 1 o'clock rock block coming your way, the finest rock tune specially curated for you. So don't miss out on that. Don't forget to wake up with Bob and Tom tomorrow morning, 6 a.m. They'll be here, and you got Middays with Freddie Hammer. Mark Mack will get you through the afternoon and get you home with that WZXR Classic Traffic Jam at 4. I'm sorry, at 5. Not at 4. At 5. I'm tired. And I'll be back to hang out with you anytime tomorrow after 7.
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0: Don't go far. 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The WZXR Rock and Roll 500 is back this Memorial Day weekend. And this year, you are in control. We've stacked up 620 of the greatest rock songs of all time. The riffs, the anthems, the songs that demand to be played loud. 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

0: Don't go far. There's more Rockin' just ahead on WZXR. 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
2: Your AccuWeather forecast. Tonight, expect cloudy skies with a thunderstorm in the evening, followed by a few showers late. The low will be around 44. Tomorrow, there will be some sunshine initially, then turning cloudy with a brief shower or two, and it'll be cool with a high of 56. Tomorrow night will be cloudy with a low of 47. On Friday, there will be intervals of clouds and sunshine with a high of 67. Saturday is looking pleasant with partial sunshine and a high of 79. For AccuWeather, I'm meteorologist Jason Caterina.
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3: Your AccuWeather forecast. Tonight, expect cloudy skies with a thunderstorm in the evening, followed by a few showers late. The low will be around 44. Tomorrow, there will be some sunshine initially, then turning cloudy with a brief shower or two. And it'll be cool with a high of 56. Tomorrow night will be cloudy with a low of 47. On Friday, there will be intervals of clouds and sunshine with a high of 67. Saturday is looking pleasant with partial sunshine and a high of 79. For AccuWeather, I'm meteorologist Jason Caterina.
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1: Are you ready for the roller coaster temperatures of the spring? Chilly in the morning, hot and steamy during the day, back to freezing temperatures at night? 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
2: Your AccuWeather forecast. Tonight, expect cloudy skies with a thunderstorm in the evening, followed by a few showers late. The low will be around 44. Tomorrow, there will be some sunshine initially, then turning cloudy with a brief shower or two. And it'll be cool with a high of 56. Tomorrow night will be cloudy with a low of 47. On Friday, there will be intervals of clouds and sunshine with a high of 67. Saturday is looking pleasant with partial sunshine and a high of 79. For AccuWeather, I'm meteorologist Jason Caterina.
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2: Your AccuWeather forecast. Tonight, expect cloudy skies with a thunderstorm in the evening, followed by a few showers late. The low will be around 44. Tomorrow, there will be some sunshine initially, then turning cloudy with a brief shower or two, and it'll be cool with a high of 56. Tomorrow night will be cloudy with a low of 47. On Friday, there will be intervals of clouds and sunshine with a high of 67. Saturday is looking pleasant with partial sunshine and a high of 79. For AccuWeather, I'm meteorologist Jason Caterina.
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0: Don't go far. 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
2: Your AccuWeather forecast. Tonight, expect cloudy skies with a thunderstorm in the evening, followed by a few showers late. The low will be around 44. Tomorrow, there will be some sunshine initially, then turning cloudy with a brief shower or two. And it'll be cool with a high of 56. Tomorrow night will be cloudy with a low of 47. On Friday, there will be intervals of clouds and sunshine with a high of 67. Saturday is looking pleasant with partial sunshine and a high of 79. For AccuWeather, I'm meteorologist Jason Caterina.
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4: You gotta speak up, because it's like...
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4: No, not like that.
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4: All right, Killian, what are some ways that kids can be safe while riding a scooter?
5: Don't try to fall, obviously.
4: Okay.
5: Wear bright clothes so then drivers can see you and not run into you.
4: I like that. 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
5: Stop at stop signs and stop lights.
4: And red lights.
5: Oh. 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
4: Okay.
5: Stop at stop signs and stop at red lights. Look both ways so then a driver doesn't run into you.
4: Yeah, we don't want to get hit by cars, do we?
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4: Wear
5: a helmet and protective pads. 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
4: I like it. 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Thank you very much.
5: Bye.
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2: Your AccuWeather forecast. Tonight, expect cloudy skies with a thunderstorm in the evening, followed by a few showers late. The low will be around 44. Tomorrow, there will be some sunshine initially, then turning cloudy with a brief shower or two, and it'll be cool with a high of 56. Tomorrow night will be cloudy with a low of 47. On Friday, there will be intervals of clouds and sunshine with a high of 67. Saturday is looking pleasant with partial sunshine and a high of 79. For AccuWeather, I'm meteorologist Jason Caterina.
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0: First, there was the smash CBS series, CSI, about crime scene investigators in Las Vegas. Then came CSI Miami. Next, CSI New York. Now, Bob and Tom Television bring you the most exciting CSI yet.
1: Ain't B. I believe that's the best gooseberry pie I ever did.
2: Oh, no, I did.
0: It's CSI. Mayberry?
2: Yeah.
1: Woo. Yes, sir, he ain't be. I do believe that pie could have won a blue ribbon. I really do.
2: Andy. Hey, we got a dead body down by the filling station.
1: Well, I'll be dogged. Let's get the squad car and take a look-see.
0: CSI, Mayberry, Andy and Barney are put to the test each week with a new crime scene to investigate.
2: Oh, there it is, Andy. Yeah, I told you there was a dead body. Oh, boy, this thing beats everything. You know that? I hope I got my bullet right here in my pocket.
1: Now, Barney, just calm down. Hey, Gomer, what in the dickens happened here?
3: Golly! Hi, Andy. Hi, Barney. Well, you see that feller over there?
1: Uh-huh.
3: I shot him.
1: Gomer!
2: Well, you just beat everything. You know that? You beat everything.
1: Why'd you do it, Gomer?
3: He was my lover, Andy.
4: Uh-oh.
3: It was a crime of passion.
1: Oh, all right, Gomer, get in the squad car. You're going to prison.
2: Oh, yeah, you're going to love it in there, Gom.
5: Oh, hey, Gomer. Yeah. When you get there, they'll probably take you right to the barber shop in there. Oh, hey, little tip for you. If someone comes up to you and asks you if you want it long in the back, you might want to say no.
1: Hey, why don't you sing us a song on the way, Gome?
3: All righty.
6: Oh, my papa, to me so wonderful.
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7: Well, I missed that one. Hopefully it's streaming somewhere.
8: In the wastebasket, I hope.
7: That's right. It is the Bob and Tom Show. There's Christy Lee at the news desk.
9: Hello.
7: There's Pat Godwin.
10: Hey, Josh.
7: Jeff Oskey at the sports desk.
11: Hey, man.
7: Ace Cosby's there.
12: Hey.
7: I am Josh Arnold. And Tom, what state was Mayberry in? Did they ever say?
11: North Carolina.
7: All right.
11: Where Andy Griffith was from.
7: So it was just based on wherever the hell he was from, huh?
10: Mount Airy is where he's from.
9: Yeah.
7: So wherever the hell.
11: We have a...
7: colloquialism?
11: Several copies of the latest Andy Griffith newsletter. Like one right there.
7: Well, no wonder you knew where Mayberry was.
11: I keep
9: we have
11: right
9: the foremost
11: there.
9: Authority on Mayberry sitting in the other room.
10: Yeah, don't get him started.
9: Don't get Alan started.
11: Oh, it's a fine, fine show.
9: My husband's the same way. He watches it almost every day.
11: Really?
9: Yes. It's relaxed thing. You know how you... Just want to veg.
11: Yeah, the better piece we have is the one called Andy's the Sheriff.
9: That's a good one.
11: Remember that one? Mm-hmm. I'll try to dig that one up.
7: For another day. I mean, we do want...
11: I didn't pick that. I need to put that one in the circular file. I don't know where that came from.
13: That newsletter, is it printed on a old-time printing press, or is that a modern day?
14: You mean this one?
13: Oh, my gosh, it has staples and everything.
11: This is the Andy Griffith Show Ambassador Magazine.
9: Oh, yes.
11: I have several copies if you'd like one.
13: Probably everyone in circulation they just send to you.
9: I'm going to out him. Aaron requested that this morning. I overheard him talking to Mark.
11: God.
9: He goes, that's one of my favorites. Can you play it?
13: He's going to get fired.
9: Sorry,
13: Tom did not care for that.
14: Nope.
11: There's a lot of problems on various levels with that one that we'll review off the air. Well, it's great to be here. Thank you very much for joining us. We have a lot to get to this morning, of course, including in the world of sports. I know the Cavs win. That series will continue. Also, coming up in the world this is really odd, the return of the hacky sack.
7: It's back, huh? Yeah.
11: It's and I was aware of this because it's I have young kids, and this has become a huge thing in school, in high schools again.
7: Oh.
11: And at first, I thought I just was observing and thinking, oh, that's interesting. And but now it's a, it's kind of a national phenomenon. It's been, it's been written up as something that's actually happening out there.
7: All right.
11: So also, we've got a great Peeping Tom story. And for those named Tom out there, I know it's always awkward. You've got your, your Uncle Tom, your Peeping Tom. I'm not sure. Are there any positive?
9: Peeped on, don't you?
11: Tom Thumb.
4: Three Mom Tom.
11: Yeah, Three Mom Tom. Yeah, but no, I'm just saying, we do. We have a genuine Peeping Tom in the news. What I like about the story is it's old school.
7: Oh, I hope I
11: you know, old school Peeping Tom.
7: Sure. Yeah. You know. He really worked for it.
11: Yeah.
7: Yeah.
9: Okay. Peeping Tom when I was in high school. Yeah. I was on an overnight at my girlfriend's house. And you know how they have those windows that are like floor length and they used to crank out? And we were in her bedroom. We were just hanging out, you know, like girls do. We're teenagers. And this guy was creeping and he was inside the window. He tried to like get through the window.
7: Oh, geez.
9: It was awful.
7: Whoa.
9: It was terrible.
11: But again, he's out there.
9: He's out there watching us for a while. We don't know how long he was out there.
11: But you got to give him some credit. Well, that was sort of in the pre-digital age.
9: Oh, yeah.
7: Sure.
11: These days, most creeps just do it with their phone.
9: And I thought it had to be somebody we knew, right?
7: Yeah.
9: It's not just some stranger walking around neighborhoods trying to look in windows.
4: Mm-hmm. We had a guy in my neighborhood, Carverton Heights, Pennsylvania.
9: Really?
4: Yeah. Huh. When I was a senior in high school.
13: At our grade school, we had a reoccurring flasher who would come up on the playground to the girls. The old school trench coat. Just
7: no way. That's crazy.
13: And then go running. And I think he got away with it three times. I don't think they ever caught him.
7: Whoa. What a creepazoid.
13: Yeah.
11: Wow. But again, old school.
13: Yeah.
11: Taking a risk.
13: Yeah.
9: Not sending dick pics to just
11: strangers. Yeah.
4: Oh, exactly. No phones involved.
11: Mm-hmm. Yeah. So
13: up close and personal, so the way it should be.
11: Analog flashing.
7: Mm-hmm.
11: we'll be covering that.
4: It sounds warmer.
11: Coming up.
9: Analog flashing?
7: Yeah.
9: It does.
7: Yeah, so it's pure.
4: Yeah.
11: Yeah. Getting back to the old school stuff. That's coming up. And we have something in the news that, Pat, this is sort of funny. You mentioned this a couple days ago, and here it is in the Associated Press headline, Adults Relive the Musical Camaraderie of Their Youth at Band Camps.
4: Mm-hmm. Yeah.
11: And you said you're going to go to one this summer, you think?
4: Tommy Emmanuel, yeah, down in Austin.
11: Wow.
4: The end of August.
11: Yeah, that's really cool. But we'll hear about this, that this is a thing now. I wish I could go back to camp, any kind of camp.
9: Well, they've had like the all-star camps, like the rock and roll all-star camp that you could
12: rock
9: go
12: and roll
9: to.
12: Fantasy.
11: Yeah, the fantasy camps have been around. This is more there are all kinds of camps. They've got camps for brass players and, you know, if you played in the high school band, but you're, you know, 50 years old now and want to
9: relive those days.
4: Yeah, pick up the trumpet again. The article says it's pretty
9: cool. One time at band camp. Yeah. Right. Yeah.
11: Of course, now at band camp, when you sneak out to smoke, it's not because you're cool. It's because you're embarrassed and ashamed you couldn't quit. But these are different times. But I think that's really cool.
13: Do they have flag girl camp where the girls go and spin the flags?
7: Probably.
11: You mean for young? Of course.
13: No, like,
9: old,
13: you know, go, yeah,
9: oh,
13: you know,
9: for
13: the
9: old people that need to be flag
13: that
9: twirlers?
13: Miss twirling the old flag on the football field.
11: Oh, like the baton twirlers?
13: Yeah.
9: Oh, the flag. They have
13: the flag girls.
11: Well, that's a little specific. There may be one.
13: No.
9: Are you crazy?
13: A team of them.
9: A team of flag girls.
13: It's like cheerleaders.
11: Of middle-aged flag girls.
7: No.
12: They weren't.
7: We were
12: taking your concept,
9: yes.
12: So my bad, of being young once and then going,
13: going back and reliving your youth.
4: Yes. Camaraderie of the flag.
12: Jeff, the mistake you made was trying to engage him in conversation. We've all made that error.
11: Let's come back around to the beginning of this conversation. Is there a flasher camp? You know, there's some guy out there who's 85 years old and, I used to be a flasher back when I could run.
13: Or if there's just some guy at Burlington Coat Factory in the mirror trying on different ones, seeing which one flails open the best.
11: You always have to think about you read about these arch criminals and the mass murderers. They do have to go to the hardware.
13: Yeah.
11: And
7: yes.
11: What is it called? Is there like an algorithm if somebody goes and buys Lye Visqueen shovel? Does it
9: send it
11: right to the FBI? You know, this is somewhat suspicious.
13: I watch a lot of murder shows, and I'll tell you this. The cameras at Walmart are amazing. They catch so many people on those Walmart cameras self-checking out a shovel or whatever, and they're like, oh, here's Tim 2 hours before the murder, buying Visqueen.
12: Mass murders, garage sales. Garage sales are your answer.
13: Yes.
12: Cash transactions.
11: Cash. Yeah. Well, that'll be pretty rare pretty soon anyway.
13: They catch a lot of people at Walmart.
9: Oh, the self-service? Or is...
11: No, cash transactions. Not because cash is, no one's going to have any money the way things are going. But that's all coming up on the show. I was sort of looking forward to that.
12: Well, not that part.
11: And then I have...
12: We're not getting deeper into that.
11: We have...
5: It's all coming up.
11: We have a tribute coming up to
12: Al's... That's the stuff we save for the green room and during the commercial.
11: Al's Bar and Grill coming up.
12: Where he says something just so backward ass, and then hey, we're back, and just have to stew in it and pretend like we're not.
11: And then, which one of you was talking about Tarzan Boy's song yesterday?
12: Oh, I was. It was in my head.
11: Got a letter.
12: Okay.
11: And I'm not familiar with Tarzan Boy, so I'm gonna.
12: I wonder if when you'll hear it, you'll recognize it.
11: We'll dig that one up.
12: Okay, kind of a silly song from the 80s.
11: A great theme song. Now, Christy Lee's right over there. And she got here on time.
9: Yes, I did.
11: As usual, because you came in your usual punctual manner in your beautiful Hyundai. 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
9: 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They're nice people. They'll take care of you. They did
11: you
9: me. So
11: you talk about driving in heaven.
9: It's like driving in heaven.
11: I hope the driver's license restrictions are a little steeper.
9: Do you have a trouble this morning?
11: No, just there are so many people out there that have no idea how to drive. It's a green light, sir.
9: Well, this morning.
11: Anytime now.
9: I can't wait to see what rush hours like check local listings. The exit that I take, it's changed again, and I didn't know where to get off. It was like, do I go here? Do I go? Very confusing. I wonder how many people are going to take the wrong one.
11: With major events coming, they're trying to make it as confusing and difficult as possible.
9: Yeah.
11: Also coming up today, comedian Al Jackson. We're going to return to the O'Reilly Auto Parts studios. 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
16: Mostly cloudy and cooler today with a brief shower possible and a high of 57. Good morning, I'm Freddie Hammer with this WZXR News Update. A driver escaped injury after a train slammed into a stalled car Wednesday night in South Williamsport. Fire officials say the driver of a Toyota Camry was traveling across the railroad tracks on South Maynard Street about 10:15 p.m. when the vehicle became stuck between the track grates. According to the Sun-Gazette, authorities say the driver got out safely before the train struck the car. The crossing remained closed in both directions for about 2 hours while crews cleared the scene. A court hearing involving developers for the former Lycoming Mall has been postponed until next week. FamVest and three Muncie Township supervisors are now scheduled to appear before Judge Eric Linhart on May 19th at the Lycoming County Courthouse. The case centers on development plans for the former mall property. If the judge rules in favor of FamVest's request for peremptory judgment, the legal dispute would effectively end and redevelopment of the site could move forward. Hundreds gathered in Williamsport for the second annual Hometown Torch Run benefiting the Special Olympics Susquehanna Valley region, according to the Sun-Gazette. Escorted by police, runners traveled through downtown along 4th Street after starting at Lycoming College. The event Tuesday ended with a pep rally at Pennsylvania College of Technology. Organizers say the annual fundraiser helps support local Special Olympians and raise awareness throughout the community. And checking sports, in the Major League Baseball games from yesterday, Guardians over the Angels 4-2, Orioles beat Yankees 7-0, Rockies over the Pirates 10-4, Nationals beat the Reds 8-7 in 10 innings, Red Sox beat the Phillies 3-1, Mets over the Tigers 3-2, and Dodgers beat the Giants 4-0. NBA semifinals from last night, Cavaliers defeating the Pistons 117-113, Cleveland leading that series now 3-2. And in the NHL Stanley Cup playoff second round game 5, Avalanche over Wild 4-3, Colorado wins their series 4-1. I'm Freddie Hammer with this WZXR News Update.
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0: Hey, it's the Bob and Tom Show. We are live from the O'Reilly Auto Parts Studios. Thank you so much for being here with us. There's Christy Lee.
1: Hi.
0: She's at the news desk, and next to her, it's Mr. Pat Godwin.
2: Hello.
0: Jeff Oskey's there.
3: That's right.
0: And right next to him is Ace Cosby.
4: Hey, Josh.
0: I'm Josh Arnold, and Tom, you want to get to some listener letters?
2: I would love to.
0: Well, they are brought to you by Sleep Number. 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
2: Thank you very much, Josh.
0: We all love ours, don't we?
2: We begin with, I do love my Sleep Number bed. I wish I were still in it. This comes to us from Al. He writes, I enjoyed your discussion about ballpark hot dogs. Reminded me of a famous quote from Humphrey Bogart. I'd never heard this, but I do like it. A hot dog at the ballpark beats roast beef at the Ritz.
0: I agree. Yes.
2: That's why we've been talking about it. I just had this romance with a hot dog over the weekend, and it reminded me how much I like them. Al owns Al's Bar and Grill in Kansas City. Not only do we have a hot dog on the menu, we also serve fried bologna and onions. It's a slab of bologna about half an inch thick.
0: Whoa.
2: There's a young boy who comes in with his parents all the time. He asks for the bologna sandwich by ordering the hot dog hamburger.
0: That's exactly what it is. That's hilarious.
4: I wonder how they fry it.
1: Ace, come on.
2: Well, no, this is a thick slab of bologna.
4: Really?
2: Ace, not the...
1: So it's not going to curl?
2: The thin sliced bologna, of course, will dome, as you know, Pat. When you're frying it.
5: Oh, I know.
2: That's why you make small slices at 12 o'clock, 3 o'clock, 6 o'clock, and 9 o'clock, and that won't happen.
5: Got to set an alarm.
2: You're welcome. But by the way, Al points out that he deliberately spells baloney B-A-L-O-N-E-Y.
0: Yeah, why not?
2: And he goes, P.S. I know I spelled baloney wrong, but baloney should end in A-Y. I mean, this is the thing. Can you imagine trying to learn English?
1: No.
2: And you encounter things like the word baloney?
0: That's not an English word.
2: Or the word colonel?
0: Yeah.
1: Yeah.
2: I remember I used to read the word colonel in the Sad Sack comic books, and I thought it was colonel. Because it's, what is it, C-O-L-O-N-E-L?
0: Yes.
2: These words, they don't make sense. English is impossible. How would you spell?
0: Go learn Mandarin. See how you do.
2: How would you spell the word yacht? I mean, what is it?
1: Y-A-C-H-T?
2: Yeah, it should be Y-O-T.
0: Well,
2: why is there an S in Ireland?
1: Oh, boy. Hey, I heard Christy mention Dog and Suds yesterday. There is a Dog and Suds in Tomahawk, Wisconsin, with your choice of having a car hop or eating on a picnic table. Very nostalgic. This is from Serena. She says, come on up, I'll buy.
0: Well, that's fun.
1: Well, thank you, Serena.
6: Speaking of hot dogs, William says, Radio Royalty. I'm hoping we can continue hearing stories about hot dogs both Thursday and Friday. That would be a fitting conclusion to what I'm calling Wiener Week on the Bob and Tom Show. I would also suggest in the future you save all hot dog-related news until midweek, so you can have a reoccurring Wiener Wednesday.
0: Ah,
6: that is from Bill.
0: That's a pretty good suggestion, Wiener Wednesday. Now, give us all your hot dog tips.
2: Okay. Christy?
1: Yes?
2: Weren't you saying the Wiener Mobiles are going to be at the Indy 500?
1: They will be on Carb Day. They're going to have their little Wiener race.
0: Please tell me they have a Wiener's Circle.
1: Oh, I hope so.
0: Yes, otherwise.
1: And then they have that little halo of Wieners that they put around
0: yes.
1: them. Like they put a wreath of flowers.
2: A halo of wieners. How are we not?
0: A wiener wreath?
1: A wiener wreath.
2: That is great. Yeah. Okay, now, I do not remember this song, Tarzan Boy, but Chris in Bakersfield, California, took the time to write us a letter. Dear Bob and Tom, it's a distant memory. Tarzan Boy was actually on Teenage Mutant Ninja Turtles

0: Title again?
1: A Turtles of Time.
0: A Turtles of Time. On a cassette tape, I wore it out playing it over and over.
2: Oh.
1: It's a fun one.
0: That's Chris in Bakersfield. He says he loves the show. Thank you, Chris. Is this the, I don't know which version of this.
1: Baltimora is the original.
0: Wait a minute. Is this?
2: That's not it.
1: This is it.
0: This is it?
1: Oh, yeah. What year? I don't remember, but it's certainly 80s, isn't it?
3: Yeah.
0: Kind of a long intro. Must be the credits rolling here.
1: It's been 4 seconds.
3: It's a little long.
2: Oh, I remember this.
1: Yeah!
0: I gotta tell you, I'm enjoying this. Really isn't bad.
1: No, it's
0: you know what this reminds me of?
3: Horrible.
0: Remember that John Parr song?
2: A little bit, yeah.
0: What was that called?
3: Naughty Naughty.
0: Mm-hmm. Do you agree with me? That
2: a
0: it has
2: bit,
0: that
2: yeah.
0: same that
2: sure.
0: same 80s keyboard mm-hmm. thing going on with the rhythmic track.
2: I love that song.
0: Naughty Naughty.
2: Yeah, I know you didn't like John Parr, but that's okay.
0: What do you mean?
2: Did you?
1: He was average.
0: I just said how much I liked that song.
2: All right. I totally remember that song now. I never knew it was called Tarzan Boy.
1: Yeah.
0: That's a good tune.
2: Boy. Yeah.
1: Makes sense now.
2: Well,
1: sure.
2: That makes sense.
0: This is Naughty Naughty. See if you agree this sounds similar.
1: Yeah, they've all got that.
0: Especially the part coming up. Right here.
1: Wow. How many wine coolers got slammed to that song?
2: Boy, I danced my ass off to that, boy.
4: Tom Brisby was just shaking it.
2: Yeah.
3: Remember he played a parking lot?
0: Yeah. Yeah, he was here. We had him.
1: He was John Park that day.
4: I thought you said paved.
0: That's the second killer line of the day. We got Teenage Mutant Ninja Turtles 3 and now John Park. The wine cooler. Boy, that came went so fast.
2: California coolers.
0: Then followed by Bartles and James.
2: Yeah.
1: They were delicious when I was 7 and would take a sip for my mom's.
0: Do they even make them anymore?
1: I don't know.
2: Well, now they have all those High Noons and
5: White
2: Claws.
5: White Claw, the High
1: Noons. Yeah. All the vodka seltzers.
2: Yeah.
0: But, I mean, the wine coolers were, that was everything.
2: Mom water, everywhere.
0: Many a person listening right now was conceived due to excessive wine cooler consumption.
2: Yep.
1: There's no doubt.
0: Why'd you name your kid Bartles? Funny you'd ask.
1: Yeah. We were listening to John Parr.
0: It was either going to be Bartles or Marlboro. We figured we'd go with the booze rather than the cigarettes.
1: Now, where's your brother Oldsmobile?
0: No, you mean truck bed?
1: Summer.
0: Yeah.
1: It was, a summer baby.
0: Oh, yeah. I'm thinking about truck bed sex all the time now because of...
2: look at you, baby.
4: Pretty good.
0: No, I'm glad you...
2: Because you got married and everything?
0: No. No, because I'm listening to this song called 20 Cigarettes.
2: Oh.
0: And there's a little bit of hanky-panky in the truck bed. Oh, it's a great song.
2: My Oldsmobile was big enough to do it in the back seat.
1: That was
2: a big car.
4: You're like 4'2". You can do it in the back seat of any car.
5: The back seat of a bug.
0: Yeah. In a glove compartment.
2: Okay.
0: Okay, wait a minute, sorry. That might be a little small. Where were we? And by the way, does anybody ever put gloves in the glove compartment?
2: I do.
1: Oh, you have gloves in there?
2: Sometimes, yeah.
1: Nice.
0: And now they call it the glove box.
2: Right.
0: So,
2: well, now they put that thing in the middle, though, between the seats, so you can put stuff in there.
0: Mm-hmm.
2: So a little handier than putting gloves in the glove box.
0: Yeah, how many people, the last thing they did in their life before they slammed into the to the brick wall was reach for something in that glove compartment halfway across the Oldsmobile dashboard?
2: Well, yeah, I don't think you do that.
0: They hadn't thought of putting that console right there. Although I still don't get the radio controls on the steering wheel. I mean, really.
2: I love it. What are you talking about?
1: Yeah, I like them, too.
5: It's fantastic.
2: I use it every day.
0: Really? You can't reach the 12 inches over
1: there? Sure you can, but it's...
2: You want to take your eyes off the road to do that?
0: Yeah, you probably valet park at a place where the lot's right there.
2: No, I don't, but I like my radio.
0: I don't.
2: You like to take your eyes off the road.
5: Change the volume.
0: I never look at the road.
4: He doesn't look at the road.
1: I never look at the road.
4: He doesn't.
0: I don't have to because Kelly's back.

0: backseat driving so much. I just follow her instruction. Might want to hit the brakes. Okay, thank you.
1: You make a ride in the back seat.
0: and that's another thing. Backseat driving, wrong name.
2: Yeah, it should be passenger seat.
0: Passenger
2: driving.
0: Seat driving is what it really is. We're fixing a lot of stuff today.
2: Yeah,
0: we've already fixed the word yacht.
1: It started with taxi drivers. Yeah. That's why it was backseat driving.
0: Really?
1: That's just my guess. I figured if I said it confidently enough.
2: That's logical. It does make sense.
0: Yeah, that's my trick. If you say things with confidence, right. no matter how wrong you are.
1: Well, we learned that from watching C-SPAN.
0: In any event, we heard Tarzan Boy and John Parr. To me, I'm probably the same producer.
1: Yeah, all those 80s guys. Well, they all had the same dealer. And then they would meet up and talk.
0: Now, I forget why I brought up car repossession yesterday, and we got a nice story out of Mr. Oskay.
3: Yeah.
0: Again, you want to do the short version of it for us?
3: I came out one day and I thought my car was stolen, and come to find out, it was stolen by the bank.
2: They don't tell you they're coming to repo your car?
3: I guess they may. Maybe that's what one of those envelopes that I never opened was about.
2: Uh-huh.
0: How many payments behind were you?
3: I don't know, like 7 months.
0: Huh, and you just weren't thinking the...
2: I think that's
3: I thought that they were like, hey, that car's a piece of crap anyway. We don't need it. We'll just let them have it.
0: Dear Bob and Tom, writes Michael, during my first marriage, my wife assured me she had been making the car payments.
2: Ooh.
0: One Sunday morning, I opened the front door of my home. No car. She had lied to me.
2: Ooh.
0: We got divorced. Short story, that happened to a friend of mine. Except it wasn't his car that was repossessed.
2: Was it his house?
0: Yep.
2: Oh.
1: Ooh.
2: Whoa.
0: Long story.
2: She said she was making the payments and wasn't?
0: Oh, yeah.
2: Oh, my gosh.
3: I follow a car repossessor guy on the socials.
2: Yeah.
3: And people, they try a bunch of tricks to not get their car repossessed. Like, they'll park their other car behind their car in the driveway. So now they'll just pick up the other car and drag it out into the street and then grab the car they want and take it.
2: Oh, my.
0: Is that a freelance gig? I mean, do you get paid by the car,
3: I think,
0: do you work for a company?
3: I think it's like bail bonds type thing.
1: Gotcha.
3: Like you get a bid for
0: That'd
3: it.
0: That'd be scary, though.
2: Yeah.
3: Oh, no. People shoot at you.
2: People don't want you to take their car.
3: Oh, yeah. There's people who will get in the car and drive it off the flatbed, which is hilarious as they're just nose.
2: Oh, my.
3: Front nose into the road, just destroyed their car.
0: I saw something funny yesterday. I felt bad for the guy driving. It was a car with one of those trucks that had like 8 cars on it.
3: Yeah.
0: And the poor guy was confused at a certain intersection on the freeway. I won't go into too much detail, but I can't say I blame him. And he was trying to turn around in a gas station parking lot to get back to the right freeway.
2: Oh.
0: That took a while.
2: Yeah. It's a 59-point turn, isn't it?
0: I don't know. I just felt bad. I looked up. I was watching my girl's lacrosse game and thought, this poor guy.
1: Man.
0: This is going to take a week to get the...
1: Hopefully people gave him some grace, but they don't...
2: No.
0: It's not easy driving. Patience.
3: You pulled a trailer before, right, Josh?
1: Sure.
3: Back with Raleigh.
1: Yeah.
3: Like, it's a... During rush hour, trying to get on a crowded... nothing more terrifying.
1: Yeah, no, and people don't like trucks. They let you know it, which is which is insane.
3: Yeah, but
0: this poor guy, he's dealing with a situation where the signage is terrible. There's a construction thing, and they haven't put up the right signs.
1: Yeah, that's a bummer.
0: So
2: I'm always afraid one of those cars is going to come off of those.
1: Yeah.
2: You know? Do you ever feel like that? They do.
1: Sure. Yeah.
2: Oh.
0: Really?
3: Yeah.
0: You mean while you're
2: yeah, like when
0: behind
2: you're on the freeway? Yeah. I've always worried about that.
0: Well, remember, they're going the same speed you are.
2: If a car flies off the back, it's going to
0: land on the car. Well, they're going to have a little bit of forward momentum. I guess not a lot.
1: I've always wondered if they were set in neutral so that if it did go off, at least if you hit it, it sort of bumped out of the way. I mean, I know you're still going to feel it.
0: it's
1: better than if it's just sitting there in park.
3: Yeah.
0: Oh, they have to be in park, don't they?
1: Probably.
0: Yeah, either way.
2: Wait, we're tackling some tough objects.
0: This is why you don't want to be too close behind.
2: No.
0: I want a special salute to the men and women driving those big trucks. We certainly appreciate it, and I don't know how you do it.
1: And when they have their blinker on, let them over, punks.
2: Yeah.
1: And then don't pass them on the right, because now the rest of us are stuck behind it in the left lane.
3: Exactly.
0: Driving tips from the Bob and Tom program.
3: I have an apology to Josh. We got a letter. Yesterday we were talking about Jim Jones and the Kool-Aid and all that, and I had made a Kool-Aid man joke.
1: Right.
3: And this person wrote in, I want to call out a comedic injustice in the highest regard. Earlier this week, the beloved Jeff Oscar.
2: Oh, okay.
4: Beloved.
3: Made a humorous joke about the Kool-Aid man walking in on a member of Jonestown. He specifically mentioned the line, the Kool-Aid man said, oh my God. Funny joke, had it not already been perfectly executed a couple years ago by Josh Arnold.
1: Oh. Oh.
3: I specifically remember him making the exact same joke as when Josh hit the punchline, I was bench pressing alone and laughed so hard I crushed myself under the weight.
2: Oh,
1: oh my goodness. Oh,
3: nice try, Jeff. Josh beat you to it. So I apologize, Josh, for
1: stealing
3: your joke.
1: You know, Jeff, it's okay. I did not remember it.
0: It was a fine joke.
3: Yeah, it was good enough that it went into my subconscious, and I repeated it. So.
1: Welcome to it.
0: And because the problem was Jim Jones, who was where was it? Guyana? Where did that take place? It was some weird place where everyone. That's where the phrase "drank the Kool-Aid" came from. But it wasn't Kool-Aid.
2: No, it was Flavor-Aid. His son is still out there. That poor guy. Can you imagine?
0: Jim Jones' son?
2: Yes.
0: Wow.
2: I've watched a lot of documentaries on that. It's terrifying.
0: Yeah, so that it wasn't the Kool-Aid man, but has Kool-Aid recovered from that?
2: I don't think Kool-Aid ever really suffered. They still do a very nice product.
0: Oh, okay.
2: You guys don't have Kool-Aid in your house? You've got kids, for God's sake.
0: I don't think we have any Kool-Aid.
2: I loved making Kool-Aid as a kid. That was such a treat.
0: Only powder I put in stir is Metamucil. Yeah, and maybe they should make. Maybe they should. Remember we talked about kids, but adults going to band camp. Maybe it's time the Metamucil people stepped up and hey, it's great Metamucil. It's what does the Kool-Aid guy say in that case?
1: Go, yeah. Dad, can we get more of that orange blobby Kool-Aid?
2: Yeah.
1: Well, you make a Metamucil and you forget for 2 minutes. You come back, it is a milkshake.
2: Yep.
0: that does thicken quite.
2: That's what it's doing in your tummy.
1: Which is, when I see that, I go, oh, that is absolutely getting everything out.
0: That reminds me of something coming up in the news. Today is the anniversary of the patent for Vaseline petroleum jelly.
1: Oh.
2: Yeah.
0: But I don't know if you guys know this, if this has ever happened to you. My vet told me when your dog eats something that it shouldn't eat and you want to assist your dog in
2: throwing up,
0: take a dog biscuit and cover it in Vaseline petroleum jelly and give it to him.
2: Ugh.
0: Maybe there's a vet out there that can tell me not to do that, but that's what I was told by my vet.
1: Hmm.
0: So whenever I think of Vaseline, I think of, there's a couple things I think of. But one of them is coating a dog biscuit and giving it to him. So a little trick there. You're today's dog tip.
2: Okay.
0: You're welcome. Right now I want to talk, here's a tip for you, about taking advantage of the really odd housing market right now. 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
11: 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Snedeker here from WNEP-TV, your personal meteorologist. Today, we've got it. Cooler weather, near 60 degrees, clouds, peeps of sun, passing sprinkle. You can handle that, right? Tonight, 45. Tomorrow, a day of transition. We should go partly sunny, about 67. That's not bad, but the weekend, oh, see, it doesn't rain every Saturday like they say. This Saturday looks awesome, 78 and sunny. Make it a good stretch.
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24: Hey, it's the Bob and Tom Show. We are live. Coming at you from the O'Reilly Auto Parts Studios. Christy Lee's at the news desk.
2: Oh, hi there.
24: Wearing some nice spring colors.
2: Thank you.
24: There's Pat Godwin.
25: Don't talk to me until I've had my coffee.
24: Oh, boy. You know how he gets. There's Jeff Oske. Ace Cosby's there.
26: Howdy.
24: Ace, do you drink coffee?
26: No.
24: I'm Josh Arnold, and there's Tom. What gets you going in the morning?
26: Ice water.
24: Okay.
2: My niece says that.
26: Hot water.
2: I drink hot water, yep, right here.
0: That sounds great.
2: I know you don't drink water.
24: I have about 32 ounces when I first get up. Of water.
2: Really?
24: Oh, yes.
2: 32.
26: A gallon a day, don't you?
24: Yeah, plus. Yeah.
2: I drink a lot of water, too. All day long.
24: I love it.
0: Carry that big jug around?
24: Yeah, man. Love that.
0: Okay. How many ounces when you first wake up?
24: About 32.
25: That's a lot.
2: That's a lot.
0: That's about what I pee.
24: Yeah.
0: Even though there have been several side trips during the evening.
24: Right. Still amazing.
0: Yeah, okay. It's just all exits. Well, thank you very much.
24: How long can you be in a movie before? Did you have to take at least one bathroom break?
0: Never during a movie.
24: Dude, I haven't been able to.
2: Are you serious?
24: I have to pee now during movies.
2: Aww.
24: Yeah, at least once.
0: How about during that way. Airplane flights?
24: You know, somehow I'm okay there. Yeah, I can go a couple hours.
0: Yeah, I do not like to pee on a plane.
2: Yeah, we know. But...
24: Yeah, it's a hassle.
26: Tom, how many times a night do you get up?
0: Usually about 3.
2: Really?
0: Yeah.
26: That's about me too.
0: Then I have a chat with my dog. Hey, really? I thought you were supposed to be sleeping on the floor. Oh, no, no.
24: Why would I do that? You sleep on the floor. See if you wouldn't prefer this.
0: And then he says, why are you getting up so early? I'm going to go back to sleep. Okay, you got a tough day ahead. You got a nap, chase a squirrel for 5 minutes, and then move on.
2: I have a letter.
0: Let's go. Let's hear it.
2: This is from Trevor. Hi, Trevor. Dear Bob and Tom, Tom is exactly right about cowboy churches. There are hundreds of them, and some wild horse ministries do travel to churches around the country. They, quote-unquote, gentle the horses more than, quote, break them. And depending on the horse and trainer, a previously unridden horse can be ridden in less than an hour or two. It's pretty amazing to see.
24: That is amazing.
0: We had a news story about it, and I was just saying they're called cowboy churches. Yep. It's not like they're affiliated with each other necessarily. Mm-mm. But they're just a lot of churches that have a different approach. It's very interesting.
2: Yeah, this one is from Randy. He says, our cowboy church in Kansas he's a member of, there are three in a couple hundred mile area. They do barrel races, ropings, lots of events. Well, that sounds like fun.
4: Yeah, I might go back to church if there's barrel racing. Yeah.
0: It's a lot more fun.
2: Gosh, yeah. That's just awesome.
0: Getting people together.
2: Well, thank you, Randy.
0: I forget why we were talking about it, but you were quite surprised.
2: Because a friend of mine who goes to a church near Jeff and I's home, which is a big Christian church, they had someone come and break a horse on their stage.
0: Okay.
2: And I was just a little shocked by it. I'd never heard of that.
0: A lot of the cowboy churches are in barns and
2: yes,
0: and they're a little less formal, but they're all over the place. I sent you a big article.
2: You did. I read that. Thank you.
0: And once again, I want to read this quote. I had never heard this before, and this is from Al from Al's Bar and Grill. Humphrey Bogart apparently said, a hot dog at the ballpark beats roast beef at the Ritz. Boy, that's dead on, Mr. Bogart.
24: Not just culinarily, but socially as well. That's how I feel.
0: Yeah.
24: Yeah, I'd much rather be.
0: Yeah, whenever I go to a fancy restaurant, I always think I'd rather be working, washing dishes in the back
24: or making the food. No business being here.
0: I guess.
24: if it's one of those places where the guy comes over with that table scraper and gets crumbs you'd kick me out now.
2: Oh, you don't like that?
0: Although there was an era, I think it may be over. With the ever-expanding pepper grinders by size.
2: Yeah, I think that's over.
0: I was waiting for one where they had to have three guys carrying it like they're pallbearers. Would you like some pepper on your Caesar salad? Oh, please. you know what I'm saying? They got pretty big there for a while.
2: Yeah.
0: I'd also like. I also just like the salt and pepper shakers. I had one the other day at a place, and they were both in the same thing.
2: You can't figure out how it works.
0: Yeah, and it looked like that yin-yang thing.
24: I don't care for that.
2: I don't care for that either.
0: Staring at it, okay, I give up.
24: Yeah.
0: where does it come out, mm-hmm. and which is which?
24: Boy.
0: Okay.
24: Even the Salt and Shaker Papers pronouns are they.
0: Well, thank you very much. Does that conclude our letter segment? Anybody got any more letters over there?
2: I do not.
0: Okay.
24: I do not.
0: I have to read this first. This is probably a little bit too rough to read.
5: Okay. I want to hear it.
0: No, we're not going to read that one.
2: All right.
0: It does involve apparently an epic event while hunting.
24: Oh, boy. Hope you had some dude wipes.
0: Precisely. Mm. That's where it's going. Dear Bob and Tom Show, I want to invite you all again to our annual urine contest. Oh, okay. These are the guys.
2: Urine contest.
24: We are not doing that.
0: These are the guys that put on adult diapers, and then they start at noon, and then they eat lunch and drink a bunch of beer, and then they put on Depends at 2.
2: Oh.
0: And then at 4 o'clock, they weigh them.
2: No. No.
0: and the winner gets a nice prize. And I had suggested we try that in here, and
24: we got too close. The diapers were in the building.
2: There's no way we're doing that.
5: Yeah, that went on way too long. We were doing that.
24: Yeah, we were doing it
2: until we finally stood up to him and said,
5: "No,
2: that is not."
24: We had a fair amount of listeners go, "Hey, that's not you guys."
2: No, that isn't us.
0: I'd just be curious because with all the water you drink, Josh, I'm thinking you might be a winner.
2: If you're curious,
24: maybe,
2: you do
24: but.
2: It.
24: You know, are you truly a winner at something like that?
0: You know something? I guess you're not. So. We'll push forward here. Give me a preview of what's coming up in the world of sports.
4: Oh, man, we have a new state record. We have Cavaliers coming back, and we have Hacky Sack talk.
2: Hacky Sack.
4: Hacky Sack.
0: And yesterday in the show, this is posted now. I ordinarily don't recommend stuff necessarily from this show, but we had a chance to interview the world record holder in the half-court shooting.
2: Dr. Buckets.
0: Mm-hmm. It was a delight talking to him. We've got it posted. This guy's going for another record. He has the record for the most free throws in an hour, the most three-pointers at the pro distance.
2: Right.
0: In an hour, right?
2: Mm-hmm.
0: And the most half-court shots.
2: in an hour.
0: And the half court thing, he got almost exactly 33%.
4: Yeah, he made 272 shots in 60 minutes. His free throws, he made 2,494 in 1 hour.
2: Yeah, he said it was 94%.
4: Yeah, and then 1,086 from the three-point line.
0: And he's such a nice guy. Mm-hmm. He's in his late 30s, right?
2: He's 37, and he's going for the three-point 24-hour.
6: You know,
2: record.
6: Something's up here, though.
2: Why?
6: Because I saw a picture of his office, and around his trash can, just crumbled paper all over the floor. I don't know.
0: Yeah, I've got a thing about that.
2: Brian Martin, Dr. Buck.
0: In the coffee room, I have certain things I have to heave. Yes. They have to go in the wastebasket before I can leave. And it's, you got to leave on a winner. But this guy was really nice. And like you said, I think, isn't he going for that half court?
2: May 31st. No, he's going for the 3-point
0: 24-hour record.
2: May 31st through June 1st.
0: Yeah.
5: One every 8 seconds, he said.
2: Yep.
0: That's just amazing.
2: We'll have to follow up on June 2nd.
0: And he played college hoops, played in Canada as a pro, and was offered a gig with the Washington Generals to take on the Globetrotters, turned it down. That would have been a dream job for me, playing in the Washington Generals.
2: Not too late.
0: I think so. I think I'm done. When we come back, we'll explore many other things. Happy to have you along with us, and we certainly appreciate it. You can reach us with more mail at bobandtom@bobandtom.com. Coming up, we have old school Peeping Toms in the news, something called a monster wolf robot, and they can't make them fast enough, and it involves a life and death issue. Pretty scary. We'll find out about those babies. From the O'Reilly Auto Parts Studios, this is the Bob and Tom Show.
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18: Mostly cloudy and cooler today with a brief shower possible and a high of 57. Good morning, I'm Freddie Hammer with this WZXR News update. A driver escaped injury after a train slammed into a stalled car Wednesday night in South Williamsport. Fire officials say the driver of a Toyota Camry was traveling across the railroad tracks on South Maynard Street about 10:15 p.m. when the vehicle became stuck between the track grates. According to the Sun-Gazette, authorities say the driver got out safely before the train struck the car. The crossing remained closed in both directions for about 2 hours while crews cleared the scene. A court hearing involving developers of the former Lycoming Mall has been postponed until next week. Famvest and three Muncie Township supervisors are now scheduled to appear before Judge Eric Linhart on May 19th at the Lycoming County Courthouse. The case centers on development plans for the former mall property. If the judge rules in favor of Famvest's request for peremptory judgment, the legal dispute would effectively end and redevelopment of the site could move forward. Hundreds gathered in Williamsport for the second annual Hometown Torch Run benefiting the Special Olympics Susquehanna Valley region, according to the Sun-Gazette. Escorted by police, runners traveled through downtown along 4th Street after starting at Lycoming College. The event Tuesday ended with a pep rally at Pennsylvania College of Technology. Organizers say the annual fundraiser helps support local Special Olympians and raise awareness throughout the community. And checking sports, in the Major League Baseball games from yesterday, Guardians over the Angels 4-2, Orioles beat Yankees 7-0, Rockies over the Pirates 10-4, Nationals beat the Reds 8-7 in 10 innings, Red Sox beat the Phillies 3-1, Mets over the Tigers 3-2, and Dodgers beat the Giants 4-0. NBA semifinals from last night, Cavaliers defeating the Pistons 117-113, Cleveland leading that series now 3-2. And in the NHL Stanley Cup playoff second round game 5, Avalanche over Wild 4-3, Colorado wins their series 4-1. I'm Freddie Hammer with this WZXR News update.
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0: Well, thank you very much, Josh Arnold.
24: You're quite welcome.
0: If you're just joining us, you've missed a couple of revelatory moments on the show, I think.
19: Oh, like what?
0: We learned that... The Teenage Mutant Ninja Turtles 3 subtitle is what, Josh?
24: Turtles in Time.
0: Yes.
24: And I haven't seen that one. Of course, I've seen Teenage Mutant Ninja Turtles and Teenage Mutant Ninja Turtles 2, The Secret of the Ooze.
19: Ooh.
24: But I have not seen Turtles in Time.
19: Secret of
24: Let me
19: the
24: know
19: ooze.
24: If I should watch Turtles in Time.
19: What color was the ooze?
24: Green.
19: Ooh.
0: Now,
24: it was radioactive fluid. That's how they became.
0: And we were talking about it because of the song Tarzan Boy, which apparently appears on the cassette soundtrack to that movie.
24: Oh, to the third, yeah.
0: It says we continue obscurity. Coming up, speaking of things in threes, The Godfather is about to release, the estate of Mario Puzo is going to be releasing another Godfather novel. We'll have some interesting news about that if you're a big fan of the books of The Godfather.
2: Have you read those?
0: No.
24: Yes.
0: I saw the movie.
24: Just one. I mean, it's really just, I mean, there's The Last Don. There's some other things that are semi-related, but
2: yeah.
24: The Godfather is essentially the movies Godfather and Godfather 2.
2: And you enjoyed the book?
24: Very much.
2: Oh, okay.
24: Yeah.
0: But the estate, they licensed the rights.
2: For another writer to come in.
0: And there's a new one on the way.
24: Mm-hmm. All right.
0: This time it's from the point of view of Connie. So we'll get to that coming up in the news. We're going to touch base a little bit with the sporting scene right now. Sitting in for Chick McGee, it's Jeff Oskey.
4: That's right. Hey, Josh, this one's for you. A Tennessee Wildlife Resource Agency confirmed this week a new state record largemouth bass has officially been established after angler Darren Nunley reeled in a monster earlier this year. His fish weighed 15 pounds, 7.5 ounces, and measured 27 7/8 inches long, breaking the state record that stood for more than 11 years. He was using a jackhammer chatterbait lure while fishing.
24: Don't say that. The jackhammer is already $20, and now it's probably just gone up to 25.
4: Yes. And he beat the old record by more than 7 ounces.
0: Where did he catch it? I didn't hear the
4: beat. Down in Tennessee at the,
0: Do they mark a fish like that?
4: Nickajack Reservoir.
24: Oh, sure, yeah. Yeah, that's really popular.
2: Oh, they
24: fishing
2: do?
24: Place.
0: After they weigh it, do they, like, put a little tag on it or something so
2: put it
0: somebody
2: back
0: else
2: out?
0: Finds it?
24: No, they won't tag it. They will test it. They'll swab it. They'll do all kinds of things, but usually they don't tag it.
0: And they throw it back in?
24: Ideally, yeah, because now you can get, let's say he wanted to get that mounted, they can do such great 3D printing with a fake bass that you don't have to kill the bass anymore.
2: Huh.
24: And it looks just like the taxidermy.
0: But will it still sing?
24: You can get that. That's an option, yeah, for an extra $50.
0: Because only the real ones sing. I know.
24: I'm not an idiot. That's
0: right. I know that. They look at me like I'm some kind of moron. What's this fishing lure called again?
24: Oh, the jackhammer chatterbait? Yeah. You have baby jacks, and then they have the jackhammer as well. And
2: does it look like a
24: jackhammer? The baby
2: jacks
24: might actually be pricier.
2: Does it jump up and down?
24: I think it moves. Oh, yeah, okay. Just...
5: Top of the water.
24: Right.
5: Top of the water?
24: No.
0: To me, jackhammer bait sounds like something Epstein's talking about in the plane on the way to the island with a couple of cheerleaders.
24: Oh, he tells the cheerleaders what's going to happen.
4: James Harden scored a playoff best 30 points, helping the Cleveland Cavaliers come back from a 9-point deficit late in regulation to beat the Detroit Pistons 117-113 in overtime to take a 3-2 lead in their Eastern Conference semifinal series. The Pistons led 103-94 with 2 minutes left.
2: Oops.
4: Cleveland then, the Pistons were lead. Then Cleveland went on a 13-0 run and held Detroit scoreless for 5 minutes to win the game.
0: Go Detroit. I want to play the Detroit Pistons song again. Come on.
4: And Josh, National Hockey League playoffs, Colorado 4, Minnesota 3.
24: Yeah, they're poor Wild. I was rooting for Minnesota.
0: Oh, why is that?
24: I like them better as a team than
2: they have nicer
24: the
2: uniforms.
24: Yes, I like those. I like the green.
4: And the hacky sack is making a comeback with Gen Z, according to the New York Times. High school students around the country are freshly enthusiastic about the crocheted bean bags, technically called foot bags, since Hacky Sack is a brand name.
0: Did you know that?
2: Yeah, I did.
24: Yeah, but Hacky Sack's way better than foot bags.
0: Yeah,
2: that sounds terrible.
0: And it's frisbee golf. Okay, let's be serious.
4: This time around, Hacky Sack mania appears to have taken off in the Northeast before spreading nationally with the help of social media. Online, Hacky Sack has become an elaborate inside joke with hundreds of accounts cheekily treating the game as a varsity sport. They post rankings and announce when students commit to fictional Hacky Sack Division One college.
2: Oh, that's funny.
0: Don't you associate hacky sacks with kind of the Donors? Parking lot at a Grateful Dead concert sure. and smoking pot?
2: Absolutely.
4: Oh, I love the hacky sacks.
0: So this is, well, case closed.
24: Yeah. But, I mean, my brothers and I had one. Everybody at school had one.
4: Did you have the crocheted or did you have the leather?
24: Oh. We had like a pleather, I think. Yeah, it
4: was.
24: Because I remember it didn't last long. But
4: yeah.
24: Everybody at school had different kinds.
0: Yeah. So this is sober hacky sacking.
4: Yeah. I mean, I was like in fifth grade.
24: It's pretty great for hand-eye foot coordination.
4: Oh, yeah.
5: Yeah. You just kick it to yourself?
24: You can. And then you can go around in a circle. And a lot of hockey players do it before game. And
5: really?
24: Just to get all their...
4: Were you good?
24: No, not... I mean, I could do the occasional knee to the foot to the knee, but it was always sort of an accident.
0: Yeah, the weird thing is I can do that with my balls now. As you age, it's sad. That's why older folks don't... Older dudes don't hacky sack. You might...
4: Is that why you go with the boxer brief to hold those in?
0: Yeah, you might hit the wrong sack. The hacky sack is like a little mini bean bag.
2: Yeah.
0: But it's I just had recently observed that. Wow, look at all these kids doing that.
24: Wow.
0: And it's official.
24: Your girls have them?
0: Not yet. This I noticed a bunch of the high school kids doing it when I was picking up my girls at school.
4: It's a lot of pressure when you're in the hacky sack circle and everyone's doing real good. And then it's like, you almost don't want them to kick it to you because you don't want to be the one to mess it up.
0: Yeah, I think the main difference now between back in the day, the primary difference, this is I'm sure would observe this, instead of hitting joints, they're hitting vape pens. So it just shows that the contemporary difference.
4: Have you ever heard of the Benjamin Franklin? It's a actual vape marijuana dispenser pen called the Benjamin Franklin.
2: Hmm. No.
4: And it's a marijuana pen that has stolen Benjamin Franklin's name. And
0: is there something Franklin-esque about it?
4: No. They just call it. But the kids will be like, do you want to hit the Benjamin?
2: Ah.
4: And it's like, oh.
24: Early to bed and early to wake and bake. Makes a man.
0: It's a failure and lucky to get a gig doing anything.
4: I hope that's on the packaging.
0: Do they at least have like a Franklin type of
4: I don't know.
0: Drawing on the cover?
4: I just had somebody was like, you want to hit the Benjamin? I go, the Benjamin? They go, yeah, the Benjamin Franklin. And I looked it up and it's an actual vape brand.
24: Oh, okay. Because a lot of people that like they would nickname their bongs.
4: Oh, yeah.
24: So it's not that. This is an actual brand.
4: Yeah.
24: Nice.
0: Hmm.
24: Did you have a nickname for a bong ever?
4: No.
24: Mm.
4: Did you?
24: No, but I mean, I knew friends who...
0: Did you ever own one, Josh?
24: I never owned it.
0: I didn't know you.
24: Yeah.
4: No, yeah, I have.
0: Do you have one?
4: I have one. I have a glass one.
2: How
4: actually,
2: tall is
4: a listener here blew it for me and sent it to me.
24: Oh,
2: how
24: nice.
2: How tall is it?
4: It's about this tall. Okay. And
0: this
4: it's,
0: is radio. How tall is this tall?
2: 12
4: you're
2: 12
4: right. It's about a foot tall, and it's actually a Game of Thrones. It looks like a an egg, one of the eggs from Game of Thrones, and
26: a dragon egg.
0: Yeah. There was a lot of nudity in that show for a second. I was going to say it looks like the king's.
5: Someone blew it.
24: So you wouldn't call it like the Peter Danklage because.
4: Now I am.
24: Game of Thrones.
5: Dank pot? Is that what pot is? Dank?
4: Yeah.
2: Yeah.
5: Oh.
0: Wow.
4: Yeah.
0: Oh, Josh, you're very well done.
4: From now on, I'm hitting the Peter Danklage.
0: Right, I love it. And the Benjamin Franklin?
4: The Benjamin Franklin.
0: I'm gonna look it up and see if they've got an interesting logo on it, if they've gone to any trouble to do it right. What else is coming up in sports?
4: Oh, that's it.
2: Oh, no world record today.
4: No.
2: All right.
0: Oh, I'll try to dig one up
4: for you. I gave you one. Well, I guess it was a state record.
24: Yeah.
2: Oh,
24: yeah.
2: Okay.
0: But after yesterday, the basketball, again, if you missed yesterday's show,
4: you can't beat Dr. Buckets.
0: We talked to Dr. Buckets. Great guy. He's a gym teacher in Maine.
2: Hello, Ryan.
24: I can't decide if I should play the chick role or not.
0: Oh, you mean to be? Oh, the guy was so nice and so cool.
24: I know. That's why I can't decide.
0: And again, shooting 33% from half court for an hour.
24: I really like the guy, and I'm impressed by him. But comedically, somebody's got to go, are you kidding me?
0: He's going to do, what is it, the three-pointer marathon for 24 hours.
2: Correct.
0: He's going to go for the world record in a couple weeks.
2: Yeah.
0: I don't think I could stand up and move my arm that much for 24 hours. even I couldn't do that with layups.
2: The average is hitting a shot every 8 seconds.
0: Yeah.
24: That's crazy. Yeah. Plus, your legs are in it, too. I don't know how he's not going to be so sore. Well, he practices all the time.
0: Well, anyway, we have an interview with him that we've posted. It's really funny. I would highly recommend it. Now, let's move forward here. Coming up in the news, as mentioned, we do have some interesting stuff about old school peeping Toms in the news. And monster wolf robots, they can't make them fast enough.
24: Well, just the name alone makes me want one.
2: Yeah.
0: And they're involved in a particular thing that involves death.
24: Jeez.
0: For real. So we'll get to that coming up. 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
18: Mostly cloudy and cooler today with a brief shower possible and a high of 57. Good morning. I'm Freddie Hammer with this WZXR News update. A driver escaped injury after a train slammed into a stalled car Wednesday night in South Williamsport. Fire officials say the driver of a Toyota Camry was traveling across the railroad tracks on South Maynard Street about 10:15 p.m. when the vehicle became stuck between the track grates. According to the Sun-Gazette, authorities say the driver got out safely before the train struck the car. The crossing remained closed in both directions for about 2 hours while crews cleared the scene. A court hearing involving developers of the former Lycoming Mall has been postponed until next week. FamVest and three Muncie Township supervisors are now scheduled to appear before Judge Eric Linhart on May 19th at the Lycoming County Courthouse. The case centers on development plans for the former mall property. If the judge rules in favor of FamVest's request for peremptory judgment, the legal dispute would effectively end and redevelopment of the site could move forward. Hundreds gathered in Williamsport for the second annual Hometown Torch Run benefiting the Special Olympics Susquehanna Valley region, according to the Sun-Gazette. Escorted by police, runners traveled through downtown along 4th Street after starting at Lycoming College. The event Tuesday ended with a pep rally at Pennsylvania College of Technology. Organizers say the annual fundraiser helps support local Special Olympians and raise awareness throughout the community. And checking sports, in the Major League Baseball games from yesterday, Guardians over the Angels 4-2, Orioles beat Yankees 7-0, Rockies over the Pirates 10-4, Nationals beat the Reds 8-7 in 10 innings, Red Sox beat the Phillies 3-1, Mets over the Tigers 3-2, and Dodgers beat the Giants 4-0. NBA semifinals from last night, Cavaliers defeating the Pistons 117-113, Cleveland leading that series now 3-2. And in the NHL Stanley Cup playoff second round game 5, Avalanche over Wild 4-3, Colorado wins their series 4-1. I'm Freddie Hammer with this WZXR News update.
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0: Oh, hi. It's the Bob and Tom Show live from the O'Reilly Auto Parts Studios.
1: Well, who are you?
0: What are you doing here?
1: Thanks for joining us.
0: There's Christy Lee at the news desk.
2: Oh, hello.
0: Hi. Pat Godwin's there.
3: I didn't see you there. You're sneaking up on me.
0: I have a proposition for you, Pat, just a second. There's Jeff Oskey.
4: Hey, Matt.
0: There's Ace Cosby.
5: Hello.
0: I'm Josh Arnold. And Tom, you're also invited to this. Anybody who would like to go, let's go to a production. Let's start going to plays.
2: Okay.
0: And anytime they do that thing where the first character walks out on stage and then turns to the audience, oh, I didn't see you there. We all just go, boo.
3: You know how many times I've seen that in my life, actual opening line?
0: Unless you're Thornton Wilder.
3: Always children's theater, you'd see that.
0: Yes, yeah. But Our Town, and that's it. No more. No other plays can do that.
3: Oh, I didn't see
6: it. It's sort of the adult version of Peekaboo.
0: Right. Oh, I did.
6: Isn't playing Peekaboo great with a little kid, little baby?
0: How overjoyed they are.
6: Yeah.
0: Yes.
6: It's like, and then they finally realize, and that's the end. It's over.
0: Yeah, they get object permanence, and okay, then they go,
6: yeah.
0: Okay, yeah.
6: Oh, that, fine. I go, yeah. You don't think I know you're there? Then you do the pull. Then you do the pull the thumb off trick. That holds them for a while.
0: I'm telling you, my grandpa was so good at that. That amazed me at the age of 16. I couldn't believe how good he was.
4: Tom's really good.
0: Yes, Tom's got a real.
6: Yeah, well,
0: my thumb was never this. Is not a good shape. It just clearly doesn't match my other fingers or whatever.
6: Wait a minute. I'm not sure I can do it. Josh.
3: Ah! Oh, okay. That is really good.
0: It's pretty good.
6: It is the dumbest trick on earth.
2: Yeah, but I'm mystified. I've never seen that before.
6: The pulling off the tip of your thumb joke?
2: No.
6: Where have you been?
0: Awesome. You just I'm really a terrible version, but
6: yeah. But
0: I've got your nose. Never.
2: I got your nose. I fell for that. As a kid.
0: I never did. Oh, yeah. I was like, what? That's clearly your thumb, sir.
6: I like the. I did like the bachelor uncle that pulled the half dollar from behind your ear.
0: Oh, you had a very different bachelor uncle.
3: That one uncle that does. You got your nose, but it wasn't your nose.
6: Okay, I'm so sorry. Coming up in the news, we do have a old fashioned pervs.
2: My bachelor uncle pulled earrings from the back of my ear, Uncle Clem.
0: I mean, was he actually removing your earring?
2: No, he was gay. You have to use earrings instead.
6: Well,
0: you never. This is fast. There's a lot of things going on here that are interesting. But one thing that's really was
2: he's
0: he
2: a great uncle,
0: the first
2: the
0: and only gay guy named Clem?
2: Maybe. He was my grandma.

0: mall shopping, and she was in high school, and her girlfriend from high school had to wait on them, and she was, you know, it was very awkward situation.
1: Did he kept asking people where Rock Hudson's house was?
0: No, but he did pick out some wonderful outfits for her.
2: Oh, how nice.
0: Yeah, it turned out well.
2: Like a good guy.
0: Yeah, Uncle Clem was a great guy. He was wonderful. I barely remember him. But I do remember when he passed away, a lot of the ladies in the family were going after all of his jewelry and his hats.
3: I get the boas.
4: I get the hot pants.
1: I get the butt plugs.
0: Oh. All right. But you're right. There are Clem is a very unusual name for...
1: Yeah.
4: That's my grandfather's name.
0: Clem. Is that your grandfather's name? Yeah. Oh, they would have been about the same age.
1: So. Is it short for anything?
0: I don't think so.
4: Clement.
0: Clement?
1: Oh, yeah, okay.
4: That was, my grandfather's name is Clement.
0: Oh, maybe it's Clem's first name, too. I don't know.
5: Clement's very distinguished. Very Supreme Court-like. Christy Lee is at the news desk. What do you got over there?
0: A Japanese company that builds robotic monster wolves says demand is surging as Japan deals with a record number of deadly bear attacks.
1: I got to look at one of these.
0: The animatronic wolves feature flashing red eyes, artificial fur, and loud howling sounds designed to scare wildlife away. The manufacturer, Otasiaki, says it has a three-month waiting list for the roughly $4,000 devices. It's also developing a portable version for hikers, anglers, and school children.
1: They look insane.
5: This is designed to keep bears away.
0: Right, and they are actually putting it on wheels now to chase animals or patrol specific paths if you want the upgrade.
1: Wow.
5: I'm kind of surprised they didn't go with a Godzilla theme.
0: Whoa, that is a scary wolf.
5: Yeah, it looks like a giant wolf with glowing red eyes.
1: Yep. Looks like the thing, one of those things at Spirit Halloween where you have to step on the circle.
3: Yeah.
0: Yeah, exactly.
3: Yeah, I would think one of those $200 Spirit Halloween things would work just as well as this $4,000 robot.
1: Yeah.
5: I don't know.
1: That is.
5: I'm not
0: wonder
5: sure.
0: if it's remote control, like motion detected.
1: Right.
0: Like if a bear comes near it, it'll...
1: So are the bears killing cattle or are they going after people?
5: No, no, they've killed a dozen people.
1: Bears in Japan?
0: Yeah.
1: Wow.
5: It's been a real big problem lately. And it seems like we get a bear story almost every day here. We had two this week out of Gatlinburg.
0: Yeah.
5: Where, you know, bears just, they're, hey, the food's here.
0: Well, yeah, they're out of hibernation. The cubs are out. They're having fun.
1: Yeah, they're out there stretching their legs.
0: Heck yeah.
5: With those giant skeletons they sell at Home Depot at Halloween, would they?
0: They scare people? I don't know.
5: Do they scare? I guess the bears wouldn't care.
1: No, and that's why they didn't go with Godzilla, Tom, is because they would want something that the bears knew were sort of a natural.
5: I was just.
0: Predator, yeah.
5: I guess if they, I don't know, I just thought it'd be funnier if it was a big Godzilla with red eyes. Be more kind of in line with my knowledge of Japanese culture. They're pretty scary, and I guess I hope they're working for them.
0: Yeah, well, it seems to be if they're on a wait list. Band camps are cropping up for adults, Pat.
4: All right, I'm going.
0: There are now a variety of summer music programs across the United States, ranging from electronic, folk, rock and roll and jazz, to chamber and even opera. For many adults, band camp offers a way to relive the nostalgic musical experience of their youth and make new social connections. Lee Hertz, who directs band camp for adult musicians at Susquehanna University, told the AP that attendees include retirees, full-time professionals, mothers, even people who, quote, sold their tuba for a couch in college so they could have a couch, and 20 years later, they're like, I need a tuba again.
5: By the way, if you've priced a tuba lately, you can get quite a nice couch.
1: Yeah.
4: Trumpets are $1,300, so I don't know what a tuba is. It's a lot more metal.
5: Real pricey.
0: Really?
5: Yeah, but this is really fun, and it's so odd that, Pat, you mentioned that you are indeed going to a band camp.
4: I'm talking about it. I want to go, yeah.
5: This summer.
4: I'm looking for a sponsor. Yeah, I'd like to go to Tommy Emmanuel's in Austin, in August.
1: Cool.
5: And Tommy is one of the greatest guitar players in the world. He's been in our studio several times.
4: He's my favorite, yeah.
5: He's a great guy, just a super nice guy. And I was mentioning the other day, and I got confused. There's a famous version of the Chick's Not Here, Allman Brothers song, Little Martha. Mac McAnally does it by himself.
1: Oh, here we go.
5: It's usually a twin guitar piece. And Tommy Emmanuel, he's famous for, among other things, this version of, see if you recognize this song.

0: I love this. Can you play this, Pat?
1: I can play it. Yeah, I'll play it for you when this is done.
0: I've always wanted somebody to do classical gas with their gas.
2: Really?
1: My joke can't be done.
2: So you don't want to hear. You don't want to hear.
0: I don't like that version.
3: I don't either. Whose version is
0: who
3: that?
0: Who rocked it up like that?
2: Tommy Emmanuel. Okay. I'm sure.
1: All right.
2: You have a version?
1: Of classical gas, yes. Dot, dot, dot.
0: Oh, that's good, yeah.
1: See? A little Beethoven in the armpit.
0: Sure.
2: Yeah, classical gas was made famous by the head writer of the Smothers Brothers show.
1: Yeah.
2: It's a great song.
0: Christy, what's brown and sits on a piano bench?
3: I don't know what.
0: Beethoven's last movement.
2: Well, there goes.
1: Or
2: that.
1: Was it the third movement?
2: That's a hell of a segment for you.
0: Yeah. Oh, I'm sorry. We can talk more about the head writer of the Smothers Brothers.
1: We can go back to Hot.
2: That was a hit.
3: What was a hit?
0: That classical gas was
2: classical
0: a hit.
2: Classical gas was a hit.
3: Yeah, that was from the head writer of the Smothers Brothers?
2: Yeah.
0: Nobody needs to know that.
2: That's an interesting fact. I think that's better, more interesting than the subtitle of Teenage Mutant Ninja Turtles 3, the movie.
0: I wasn't trying to teach anybody anything. I just said it.
3: I guess I would bet more people know that than they knew the head writer of the Smothers Brothers show.
2: This was the hit version.
1: Yeah, Mason Williams.
2: Mason Williams.
0: Anson Williams?
2: Mason.
1: Potsy.
0: Potsy.
2: Yes. Friend of Steve Martin.
1: Right. Yeah. It's beautiful.
0: You know this one? Yeah. You might when it kicks in. It's really pretty.
2: It kicks in a minute. There's a big orchestra. No?
3: Never heard this, huh?
4: I don't think so.
0: What do you think?
2: Never mind. I try to educate the Philistines.
0: It's lost.
2: Philistines.
0: Oh, yeah,
2: I just go eat your hot dogs.
0: Lost on his plebeian.
2: Hot dogs and smoke your weed. And...
3: Yeah, I know.
4: Oh, speaking of the weed smoke, I mentioned Benjamin Franklin.
2: Yeah. It's a vape thing called Benjamin Franklin.
4: Yes. There are some other names that another stoner here at work reminded me of. There's the John F. Kennedy.
0: Oh, yes.
4: There's the Penny G., the Jimmy Pendrix, the Pen Shapiro, and the Obi-Wan Kenobi.
3: Are they made by the same company?
4: No, it's just what kids call it.
3: Oh, okay.
2: These are all vape pens, but the one you mentioned, the
4: Benjamin is
2: Franklin,
4: actually a brand.
2: And we saw the logo, and it's a poor rendition impressed. Of Benjamin Franklin.
4: Oh, is it?
2: It looks like a tumor on his head, and that's apparently
3: like
2: smoke.
0: Which I thought was befitting, because to me it looked like something a stoner would scribble in his notebook instead of listening to class.
3: Yeah. There you go.
0: Yeah.
2: It's like a frizzy-haired Ben Franklin.
4: That's pretty funny.
2: With his eyes all blurry.
3: Well.
0: His glasses are gone. Because he's a bifocal guy.
2: What's the thing on top of his head?
3: That's what I was going to ask.
0: That's the pen.
3: Yeah.
2: Okay. Oh, okay.
4: That's what you put in your
0: mouth. It's like the cigarillo part.
2: Yeah, it looks like a half-crushed fez. Okay. All right. Well, what's coming up, Christy Lee?
0: Pen Shapiro.
3: Well, we have time to do it.
4: That's my favorite.
0: I want to know that Venn diagram.
2: Yeah, well, yeah, no kidding. Stoner on the right. I wonder what he would think of that if he knew that. But is that an actual brand?
4: That's just what the kids call
2: it. Yeah, he might have a case on his hands. I don't know. I'm not sure how that works if you can trademark Pen Shapiro. What's coming up, Christy Lee?
3: Coming up, we have a new Godfather novel. We have a bachelorette party that was interrupted by someone. Halley's Comet is in the news, and more from space.
2: And it is Halley's. All these years, I've heard Halley's Comet.
0: Yeah, I've been a Halley's guy. Yeah. How about that?
2: It's Halley's.
0: Mm-hmm. Halley's. All right.
2: You want to go back to Halley's?
4: Oh, I'm keeping it Halley's. I don't care.
0: Yeah,
1: that's what we grew up with.
4: I'm still calling it the Gulf of Mexico, so don't.
2: Yeah, well, they interestingly enough, they want to change it from Halley's Comet to something else.
0: Really?
4: Oh.
2: Yeah.
0: Boy, I hope it's along the lines of what you just said.
2: We'll find out when we return to the O'Reilly Auto Parts studios. This is the Bob and Tom Show.
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15: Hi, folks, and good Thursday. Snedeker here from WNEP-TV, your personal meteorologist. Today, we've got it. Cooler weather, near 60 degrees, clouds, peeps of sun, passing sprinkle. You can handle that, right? Tonight, 45. Tomorrow, a day of transition. We should go partly sunny, about 67. That's not bad, but the weekend, oh. See, it doesn't rain every Saturday like they say. This Saturday looks awesome, 78 and sunny. Make it a good stretch.
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0: those shows. Welcome back to the Bob and Tom Show, live from the O'Reilly Auto Parts Studios. Christy Lee's at the news desk.
1: Hi.
0: There's Pat Godwin.
2: Hello.
0: Jeff Oskey's there.
3: Yes, sir.
0: And next to him, Mr. Ace Cosby.
4: Hey, Josh.
0: I am Josh Arnold, and there's Tom Griswold.
5: I'm going to get something here I'll take the long road here. I was talking to my niece, who's a video editor, among other things. And she was in England, and she was saying that she that particular day she had to go edit something, but the way they edit things now is a little different. And then this came up, we were in a discussion we were having. They know that people are watching television holding a phone, and they're sort of half paying attention. Mm-hmm. So now if you certain things on TV now, the dialogue will reset up what they were talking about 15 minutes earlier on the show,
0: mm-hmm.
5: which is what we do all the time in radio because we're revisiting a topic. But if you pay close attention, sometimes you'll be thinking, wait a minute, why are they saying this all over again? I know that from, but it's because people are doing two things at the same time, much like people driving.
0: But, sure.
5: In this case, I want to go back to a topic we were discussing earlier, which is band camp for adults, because there was some confusion in the room during the break. We were talking about it, what exactly band camp is. And this is an opportunity for people that are no longer in high school or college to kind of revisit the fun camaraderie they had in the band.
1: Yeah. And revisit the instrument they played. A lot of people don't play. If you played the trumpet or the tuba or whatever, a lot of those people don't. You don't play that as an adult, really, sitting in your room.
0: So are they, is it all a trumpet camp? And then if you play drums, you go to a drum camp?
5: No,
0: or do you...
5: multiple instruments.
0: Okay.
1: Multiple. And then I bet they put a band together at the end, maybe, and do a production, I would think.
0: You would think.
5: But they're all of us. But during this discussion, you blurted out...
0: Well, I'm not interested in this band camp thing. For me, that's just for nerds and losers. I remember when I was in show choir camp, we would really make fun of those kids.
5: So you really were in a show choir camp?
0: 1 year for a week in Orlando. I went to the show choir camps of America. That's right.
1: Yeah.
0: Fine organization.
5: Yeah.
0: That would take kids from show choir camps all across the country and we'd all go down to the Orlando, and we performed in front of the Magic, the Cinderella's Castle there in the Magic Kingdom.
1: Oh, that sounds fun.
0: Yes.
1: And you got to meet girls from other
0: states. But I was going to say, so many hot girls.
5: Yeah, see, that's the thing. The band camp movies and whatever, that's the whole thing was those are the kids that are really having fun.
0: Yeah, we had a blast because we also got to go to the parks when we weren't rehearsing. That was part of the package deal.
5: That's cool. And that's great.
0: So that was great. And yeah, it was.
1: And your odds were in your favor.
5: You know what these adult band camps, I don't know if you kept reading, but they're so realistic that when you're at band camp, they bring in the jocks from high school to beat you up. So they can call you nerds and pound you.
0: You know, I was kind of the nerd of the show choir camp only because I was there for the fun and the girls, and I wasn't as hardcore into the learning the new choreography and stuff. And so they didn't, because I wasn't with what they did was you went there and then you had to audition within the camp. So I had to do a solo song, which I failed. I bombed miserably.
3: What was your song? Was
0: so I had been practicing one of my favorite songs. Who knows how long I loved you. And I had been practicing, and I pretty much nailed it. And I had my teacher at school. She was like, "That's great. You're going to kill it." And I go, and I had been practicing in a completely different key than apparently the song is in. Because when the pianist there had the sheet music, I could not hit whatever register they were playing in. Does that make sense to you, Godwin?
2: Absolutely.
0: And so finally I had to do it a cappella.
5: Like an alfalfa moment?
0: Yes.
5: I'm in the mood for love.
0: You're exactly right.
2: The original is an F, and it's a little high.
0: Okay, yeah. McCartney's it was too high for me. Yeah,
5: well, Josh, you're not aware of this, but I was aware of the story, and we are about to join on the phone. You're the woman that failed your audition with you. No.
0: So I didn't get like a big, and so what they do is then they put you in groups away from your own, like, because I went with six other people from my show choir,
1: right.
0: But I was pretty much with strangers then because they take, you know, and so I was like an extra, like a, and I'd be in the background for, and they were all Disney songs that we had to do.
1: Oh.
0: So I just can't wait to be king.
5: You just do the chorus and throw your arms
0: exactly,
5: up.
0: Exactly. Yeah. Yeah.
3: What was your dad's expression on his face when you said, "Dad, I want to go to show choir camp this summer"?
5: Once again, your dad, Vietnam, two tours of duty in Nam, combat veteran, badass, Larry.
0: That said, he loved like musicals and things.
3: Oh, so really?
0: He was very supportive, and he knew all. He also knew.
1: Yeah.
0: But he goes, "We don't have the money. We don't have. You can't go. I'm sorry. We just simply can't afford it." And listen to this. The other parents knew that I was interested in going in the show choir, and they all chipped in like $200.
3: Whoa!
0: Like for me to go, it was like one of the
3: and then fail.
1: So sweet. Yeah.
5: Yeah, I'm sure they were. Now you have someone else besides your parents to say we're disappointed.
0: Yeah, I disappointed 12 families.
3: And so, like, you weren't taking it as serious as you should while you were. Were they like, "Hey, Josh, we noticed you missed the Spirit Fingers session. What were you doing? You aren't taking these jazz hands. I'm not seeing the jazz in the hands."
2: Was that like Pitch Perfect, the movies, the show choir?
0: I don't remember if in Pitch Perfect they dance.
2: Oh, they dance.
0: Okay. Oh, yeah, I only saw, like, the cop scene or whatever. I didn't see all of Pitch Perfect, but. But yeah, man. I mean, it was fun, but there always was a little part of my dad that was like, you know, we have four boys. Odds are, and it's probably that one.
5: Yeah, I saw him with the inline skates and the tight shorts. Oh well.
0: Yeah. There were plenty of jokes flying. Yes,
5: but this is what this adult band camp thing it's all about. Because people that did this stuff like that had so much fun.
1: Do you think there's adult show choir camp?
5: I'm wondering. I bet there is. I bet there's something similar.
0: Probably.
5: Why wouldn't there be?
3: Well, I heard Tom that you were holding out for DJ camp.
1: Oh,
3: you just show up with a laptop. That's a lot.
5: you mean like DJ, like music DJ? Yeah, that'd be. Ugh.
0: I bet there's a radio camp.
1: Oh, there is.
2: Oh, there's, boot camp.
3: Morning
2: radio, yeah.
3: There's a ham radio camp.
5: Yeah. Don't go knocking the ham, people. I get letters every time you do that.
3: I know. I'm going to have Drew Carey up my ass after the show.
5: Ham radio's cool. I mean, you got your Joe Walsh. Never mind. The radio camp. I've spoken at those things.
0: Oh, okay. Mm-hmm. Yeah, that's great.
5: Yeah, that's not
0: cool. What camp?
5: Kind of nerdy. The radio, because you've got a bunch of guys that and ladies that walk around going, they all talk like they're, you know, the old boss jocks, put their hand out, "Hey, hi, Josh."
0: Oh, they just can't help themselves?
5: No, it's oh, God.
2: There's a lot of that, yeah.
0: I heard Wolfman Jack talking, it's in the movie American Graffiti. There are scenes where he's just talking, and he's not Wolfmanning it up. Mm-hmm. You can still tell it's Wolfman, but it's always fascinating to hear that.
5: Yeah, Wolfman Jack, I've met him a couple times, and my favorite Wolfman story is we were at, I think it was the one in Orlando, and Bob and I were down there hosting it. And for some reason, I forget what, it was sort of a cafeteria or like a buffet thing after one of the shows. And I was standing next to Wolfman Jack, and I will never forget this. He's holding a tray, and he was gigantic at that point.
0: Mm.
5: This was like a year before he died. He got huge, and he was all black, and he was wearing a cape. And he had that hat with the dingleberries on it, whatever they're called.
1: Oh, yeah.
5: But it's
0: that's exactly who you want him to be.
5: But it's you're in a building full of radio geeks, and it's Wolfman Jack.
0: Yeah.
5: I mean, it's Wolfman Jack. It's and everyone loves Wolfman Jack. So we're in line at this cafeteria thing, and he's holding a tray with, I might point out, an inordinate amount of food on it.
0: Sure.
5: And I'm not joking. He was smoking a non-filter cigarette while holding a tray. So it was either a Lucky or a Camel, I'm guessing.
1: In line.
0: So awesome.
1: Oh, my.
5: But again, it's Wolfman.
0: Yeah.
5: And everybody that, I don't know, they just blurt out when they see him, Wolfman.
0: So did he Wolfman it up or did he go, "Hey, how are you?"
5: He was cool.
0: I know, but his voice.
5: Yeah, no, he'd talk a little bit, but even his normal voice was great.
0: Yeah, you could tell it was still him.
5: But then he would every once in a while throw in a little bit of the Wolfman.
0: Yeah.
5: If you're not familiar with Wolfman Jack, obviously he plays himself in American Graffiti.
1: Yes.
2: There's a song about him. Yeah.
5: Yeah, there's a Clap for the Wolfman by
0: Guess Who. Oh, Guess Who? Yeah, that's a good one.
5: There's a bunch of videos of the he hosted a rock show.
0: They got to make a movie. They have to do a bio. I mean, because he broadcast out of Mexico and
1: And he hosted Midnight Special for years in the 70s.
5: But he had that had that great voice.
0: Mm-hmm. Half the population thought he was a black guy.
3: Yeah.
0: There's like a really interesting...
5: Yeah. Cool stuff. But again, at the cafeteria, smoking a cool, carrying a tray.
3: Man, a cape is a bold choice.
0: Yeah, man.
5: That's the thing. He's Wolfman Jack. We've discussed capes before. Who else could pull that off?
3: No.
0: Right.
1: I think if you have confidence, you can pull it off. No,
0: that's the key.
1: You have to have some kind of
0: personality.
1: Yeah.
3: Could you do a cape, Josh?
0: I don't think so.
1: I love capes.
5: I'll tell you what, Christy. Carb Day, why don't you and your husband show up and have Andy wear a cape and get back to me?
1: Andy's not wearing a cape.
5: I know, because I couldn't pull it off either.
1: Andy's not a cape guy.
5: You've got to be.
1: Yeah. Well, there are.
0: You're going to see checkered flag capes probably,
1: sure,
0: but
5: that would be cool.
0: But what? Yeah. Where can you wear a cape where people would really have to question, like, oh, that guy's trying to pull off a cape?
3: Yeah.
5: Gay bathhouse? I don't know.
1: No.
3: Your dad wore capes, right?
2: Yeah, he didn't pull it off. Did he? My cousin's wedding.
3: Did he have multiple capes or just one cape?
2: Just the one, because it was made for, it was a part of a costume, but he wore it out one time at my cousin's wedding. She just sent me photos. I showed Josh. I think I showed you, too.
1: You showed me. I like it.
5: But that's a mistake. You don't want to draw attention away from the bride at a wedding.
0: Oh, sure. Yeah, that's a big mistake.
5: Oh, look. There's Pat's dad with a purple cape on. No.
1: I should shut up.
0: It would have been worse.
1: I think it would be cool to wear a very nice-looking cape over a tuxedo at an event, like a high-class event.
5: You could do it if you were a movie star. Elton John could pull it off.
0: Elton John would cape himself in, like, a fur coat.
1: Yeah.
0: And walk around kind of with a fur coat like that. But
5: I told you, one of the coolest things I ever saw in my life, I was at the airport, and I saw this group of gents walking my way, and in the middle was Duke Ellington, and he had a beautiful overcoat on, but his arms weren't in the sleeves.
1: That's the cool way to wear it. Yeah, absolutely.
5: I mean, it was like Superman was walking by, and of course, Duke Ellington, perfectly groomed, even as a kid. I went, holy.
3: Did he have a cane, like one of the?
5: I don't remember. I don't think so. He might have
1: walking stick.
5: All I know oh my God, that's Duke Ellington.
3: How cool!
5: And that was in effect kind of a cape made out of a.
1: Would it have to be a full-length cape, or could you do a short cape?
3: I think a lady could.
0: A lady could do the short cape, yeah.
1: But a guy couldn't.
0: Does Sherlock Holmes wear a cape?
2: Yeah, he has
1: one.
0: Yeah.
1: Vampires wear capes. They're cool.
3: Like, where do you... Is there a Capes R Us that you can go and just get a cape?
5: Oh, you could go online and buy
1: one. Oh, you can buy a cape. I can buy you a cape today.
0: I want to go to
3: Cape Town.
1: Oh, really? Yeah.
0: Where, Pat?
2: Cape Town, but you can't go there.
0: Oh, okay, yeah.
5: That's a long haul. Yeah, yeah.
0: I don't know if there's a capery or...
1: Oh, I like that word.
0: Where you could go.
5: Well, we're going to move forward. Coming up, we have another attire thing in the news. Have you ever heard of the Sombrero Galaxy?
0: No.
5: It's a big thing, and it's in the news, and we'll find out why it's called the Sombrero Galaxy. From the O'Reilly Auto Parts Studios, this is the Bob and Tom Show.
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17: Mostly cloudy and cooler today with a brief shower possible and a high of 57. Good morning, I'm Freddie Hammer with this WZXR News Update. A driver escaped injury after a train slammed into a stalled car Wednesday night in South Williamsport. Fire officials say the driver of a Toyota Camry was traveling across the railroad tracks on South Maynard Street about 10:15 p.m. when the vehicle became stuck between the track grates. According to the Sun-Gazette, authorities say the driver got out safely before the train struck the car. The crossing remained closed in both directions for about 2 hours while crews cleared the scene. A court hearing involving developers of the former Lycoming Mall has been postponed until next week. Famvest and three Muncie Township supervisors are now scheduled to appear before Judge Eric Linhart on May 19th at the Lycoming County Courthouse. The case centers on development plans for the former mall property. If the judge rules in favor of Famvest's request for peremptory judgment, the legal dispute would effectively end, and redevelopment of the site could move forward. Hundreds gathered in Williamsport for the second annual Hometown Torch Run benefiting the Special Olympics Susquehanna Valley region, according to the Sun-Gazette. Escorted by police, runners traveled through downtown along 4th Street after starting at Lycoming College. The event Tuesday ended with a pep rally at Pennsylvania College of Technology. Organizers say the annual fundraiser helps support local Special Olympians and raise awareness throughout the community. And checking sports, in the Major League Baseball games from yesterday, Guardians over the Angels 4-2, Orioles beat Yankees 7-0, Rockies over the Pirates 10-4, Nationals beat the Reds 8-7 in 10 innings, Red Sox beat the Phillies 3-1, Mets over the Tigers 3-2, and Dodgers beat the Giants 4-0. NBA semifinals from last night, Cavaliers defeating the Pistons 117-113, Cleveland leading that series now 3-2. And in the NHL Stanley Cup playoff second round game 5, Avalanche over Wild 4-3, Colorado wins their series 4-1. I'm Freddie Hammer with this WZXR News Update.
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0: Hey, it's the Bob and Tom Show. We are live from the O'Reilly Auto Parts Studios. Christy Lee's at the news desk.
1: Hi.
0: Pat Godwin is well-caffeinated and raring to go.
2: I'm raring to go.
0: There's Jeff Oskey.
3: Yes.
0: Ace Cosby's there.
3: Hello.
0: I'm Josh Arnold, and there's Tom.
5: We were talking about capes. Who can wear one? I bet your Uncle Clem could have worn one.
1: Oh, gosh, yes. Yeah, probably had one.
5: Yeah, probably. Okay, very good. Yeah. Very good. Christy Lee is at the news desk. We haven't heard any songs from you today, Pat. Have
2: ready
5: we?
2: To go.
1: Do you have a cape song?
2: No.
1: I did look up capes. A lot of the capes are cosplay kind of capes, like medieval. There was the fur-lined or the fur-collared one. Not a lot of serious everyday capes, if you will.
0: My grandmother had a cape that she would wear to the theater, the movies, because it was always chilly in there.
1: I have three capes, but they're short for winter, you know, kind of a fall.
0: I bet it's nice.
1: Look.
5: So they're practical. It's not just showy.
0: Right.
1: They're practical. Yeah.
3: Does Andy ever go, just put on the cape?
1: No.
2: That'd be a cool look.
3: Cape only. Cape and heels.
2: Cape on, cape off.
5: Ever notice how a lot of the stuff that Jeff asked really tells more about him than about anybody else?
3: Hey, okay. I think it's
5: Patty, you have a song for us? I wanted to point something out. Your dry bar special is being, can you announce it now?
2: I think so. First week of June, yeah.
5: First week of
1: all
5: June.
1: All right, coming right
0: up. That's blockbuster season.
2: Yeah. We drop in the summer.
0: Mm-hmm.
5: Well, good. We'll look forward to it, and we'll make sure to tell everybody when it's out there, floating around in the ether so you can see Pat's live show from more than a year ago.
2: Yeah, a year and 3 months probably.
5: But it's finally being released. Well, what have you got for us right now?
2: Well, I have 20 things on this iPad that I use as a monitor. I put all my lyrics on here.
0: Number 11.
2: No, I'm going to, wait a minute. 1 through 20? You want 11?
0: Yes, please.
2: All right,
1: what's 11?
2: Karaoke night.
1: All right.
0: Oh, all right.
2: Here we go. Are you ready?
1: Yes.
2: What could ruin such a pleasant scene? What's more annoying than a drunk Marine? What's louder than a busted muffler on a souped-up car?
1: Woo!
2: What's irritating when you're trying to think? You know what sucks when you just want to drink? It's karaoke night at your local bar. If I want to hear a drunk guy butcher Post Malone, I'll go to see Post Malone. Not everyone's Mariah or Daryl Hall. Some folks were meant just to work at the mall. Pearl Harbor was bad, but the Japanese have gone too far. I'd rather take a pool cue right in the eye than hear some wasted fool sing American Pie. It's karaoke night at my local bar. Who is this American Idol wannabe? Thinking he could sing Bohemian Rhapsody. Ah, pick a key, or pluck a key, or pluck a key, whatever you want. If I hear one more version of Friends in Low Places, some local yokel's gonna need some braces. You ruin Uptown Funk, and I'm gonna go and key your car. No Delta Dawn, or I want a new drug. One more Love Shack, and I'm pulling the plug. It's karaoke night at my local bar.
5: Woo! Pat?
2: Yes, sir?
5: You're a good singer. Do you ever, have you ever, been at a karaoke bar, gotten up there and...
2: Once. Liquored up with Carrot Top and another prop comedian called the Legendary Wid, and they knew of this thing I used to do, which is I would take My Way, the song My Way, and I would do the dirty, drunk version of My Way where I would just, you know, kind of Don Rickles the crowd. It's like, regrets, look at this lady over here. You know, I would just be filthy, and we got kicked out. That's the only thing I've ever done. In Las Vegas at... At a club.
1: I saw Henry Phillips one time kill at a karaoke bar. It was so fun.
0: Remember the song?
1: It was a Frank Sinatra song.
2: My Way's pretty easy to pull off.
1: Might have been My Way, actually.
2: Key of D, where you
0: my buddy Mark could bring the house down with a pitch-perfect version of Take On Me.
1: Oh,
0: He hit the notes.
1: That's impressive.
0: And I mean,
2: that's a hard one.
0: Place went berserk.
5: You know what I just looked this up. The number one, is it pronounced karaoke?
0: Yeah.
5: Technically? Okay.
2: A karaoke, actually.
1: A karaoke.
5: Karaoke.
0: Yeah. Oh, they say karaoke?
2: Yeah. Mm-hmm.
5: Okay. The number one, I'll just be an American. The number one karaoke song is?
1: Grease.
5: As soon as you hear it, you're going to go, of course.
0: That's a good guess. The
1: duo?
5: Sweet Summer. Caroline.
0: Oh, okay, yeah.
2: That didn't used to be. That's got to be new, right?
1: That's not even a...
0: You get the whole place singing, though.
1: Yeah.
5: Don't Stop Believin' from Journey.
1: That's big.
5: Friends in Low Places. That's a big one.
0: That's a fun one.
5: Piano. Summer Nights.
1: Yeah, that's the Grease
5: there's
1: song.
5: There's your Grease. Yeah. And rounding them up, it's Bohemian Rhapsody.
1: That's way too long for a karaoke song.
0: Yeah, I've never heard it at a karaoke place.
1: That should not be allowed.
0: That's a bold move.
1: Really
2: I've heard
1: bold.
2: It, I've heard it a lot, yeah. That and Paradise by the Dashboard.
1: Yeah, no, long.
2: That's a hard one.
0: Yeah, you're right. Under 5 minutes, right?
1: Under five. It should be like 3 minutes max.
0: Yeah.
1: Get people in, get people out.
0: Do you have a go-to, Josh? Mine was always Brandy, or I did a metal version. I would metal up You Ought to Know by Alanis Morissette.
1: Oh, I like that.
5: I'd like to see that.
2: I saw my brother. Somebody asked my brother. My brother has a nice voice, Jimmy Godwin there. And he, someone asked him to get up at karaoke, and he goes to me, watch this. And he goes up and he does the Divinyls hit. I touch myself.
1: Yeah.
2: Now, when a man sings it, it takes on a whole new
0: meaning. Yeah, yeah.
5: Well, that actually leads us to a news story. Old school flasher in the news. You don't hear about these much anymore, but the word peeping Tom.
1: Yeah, that's true. Police in Florida say a bachelorette party at a West Palm Beach Airbnb took a terrifying turn when a peeping Tom exposed himself.
2: Hey.
1: WPEC reports officers were called to the Airbnb where an unknown man had been hiding behind bushes near the home, watching women in the pool.
5: Now, does anyone see something about this that is sort of funny? So it's a bachelorette party. So they've got the giant penis thing you hit with a hammer. What are those called?
2: Pinata.
5: They got that penis pinata. They've got the penis straws, the penis earrings, the cake shaped like a penis. Some guy flashes a real one, and now they're mad.
1: Apparently, he had his pants pulled down. Officers located the man matching the suspect's description and arrested him on charges of voyeurism and exposing his sexual organs.
5: Mm-hmm. But, I mean, you got to hand it to the guy. It's kind of unplugged. He's off the grid. He's not just home by himself looking at a screen. He's out there.
0: Yeah. Yeah, he did the work.
5: He's out. Yeah.
0: Yeah. What if he was dressed as a police officer, and then he could say he was just a stripper?
1: Oh,
0: for the party.
1: Yeah.
0: Sorry, I got started early. I was told to go to a bachelorette party on this street. Is this not it? Yeah.
5: That would have been the way to go.
1: Yeah.
5: Is that the number one bachelorette stripper gag, the cop?
1: Policeman? Maybe. I have never seen it live and in person.
0: Have you seen a stripper at a bachelorette party?
1: No, I've never seen that. I'm at that age where we didn't really have a lot of... The bachelorette parties were pretty tame when I was doing the bachelorette thing.
5: As a comedian, you guys know,
1: I've been to Thunder Down Under, and I've seen the guys dressed.
5: But they're
1: the Australian.
5: The bachelorette parties at a comedy show.
1: Oh, I've seen that.
5: And they've got the penis straws. And,
2: That's every week.
0: Yeah, nothing will ruin a comedy show like a bachelorette party. It can get bad, but now I lean into it. It's, you know what? It's not their fault. They thought this was going to be the right thing to do. It isn't. But I can't get mad at them for thinking that this was...
5: A lot of heckling.
0: Because what the person who planned it doesn't realize is that's an hour plus of the bride getting zero attention. That's not what you do for a bachelorette party.
5: Right.
0: And so when they show up to a comedy show and she expects to get some attention and isn't, they're going to scream out and yell and ruin it.
8: My favorite is the MC that does the hacking. So who planned the bachelorette party? And, it was me. Yeah, it's usually the slutty one.
0: No. Oh, dude, you're right.
8: Oh, yeah.
0: That's like, how does every MC know to do that?
8: I love that. I laugh every time.
5: Ever want to I know right now the president's in China. It's a real big deal. But you know that all those penis straws are made in China for sure.
0: Probably, or to Thailand.
5: Wouldn't it be funny if they took the president a factory tour and I don't want to see those cars. We're not importing those. Take me to the building next door, and it's the penis straw place. And what a gig that would be. Right. Take your dad to work day. My dad works at the penis straw factory. We send them all over the world. Yeah. They come in two colors. You want the big one or the small one?
0: I always like when bachelor parties do the scavenger hunt type thing. Hey, can I get a selfie of you?
2: Kissing the comedian.
1: Yeah,
0: drinking out of my cleavage or whatever. Like, it's always something like that.
8: Or they put the lifesavers on the shirt. You get the suck for a buck.
0: I never took part in that.
5: Wait a minute.
0: I've seen it plenty of times.
8: Yeah.
5: What is it now?
0: They wear a kind of a sash sometimes, or it's on the
8: The shirt. And they just, the individually wrapped lifesavers, they tape them all over, and you give the chick a buck, and you get to have a suck.
0: Suck the lifesaver off of her shirt.
8: Yeah.
5: Really?
8: Yeah, I've seen it multiple times.
2: We've seen it all. It's every
0: a
2: Friday
0: good way to get
2: night.
0: A cold for us.
8: Yeah.
2: Exactly. Right? Late show Friday.
0: So now I give them a little bit of attention.
2: You have to.
0: Yeah.
2: Yeah.
0: Instead of fighting it, you just, okay, talk to them for a little bit. And then
2: I give
0: go back
2: them all
0: to your...
2: the attention.
0: Yeah.
1: I bet you do.
5: Now, coming up in the news, Chrissy, what have you got over there?
1: Coming up, we have a dog trapped on a roof. We have three UPS workers in trouble for stealing. And a sombrero in the news. Kind of.
0: Oh,
5: yeah, this is kind of cool. We have two stories about outer space.
1: Yep.
5: One involving Halley's Comet and the other involving the Sombrero Galaxy.
0: Mm-hmm. And Halley's Comet hits the ear wrong.
5: But it was Edmund Halley.
0: You know what, though?
2: I got it wrong twice.
1: Halley.
0: We changed it.
5: I'm thinking of the department store in Cleveland.
0: We changed it, and I think we got to stick with how we changed it.
5: Yeah.
1: To Halley?
0: Sorry, Halley. Yeah. You're long dead. It's Halley's.
5: You know that a gerrymander technically should be Garymander?
1: Mm-hmm. You taught us that.
5: Yeah, but no one does that.
1: No.
5: And we're doing it apparently all over the country right now.
0: Isn't it wonderful?
5: Yeah.
0: My gosh.
2: A lot of the green room is seeping out into the actual show.
5: Christy Lee.
1: Well, speaking of that, no one really likes to choose, do we?
0: No.
1: But when it comes to driving your car, pick one of the wonderful hybrids from Hyundai. 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
5: Thanks very much. Christy, have you ever been to one of these bachelor parties where they have the cake in the shape of a penis? And the?
1: I wish I could say yes, but no.
5: Have you seen the penis straws?
1: I have seen the penis straws. I have actually emceed comedy shows. Dayton was a big one for me. Whenever I was over there, it seemed like there was a bachelorette party in the audience. So I have seen it.
5: You know, what's weird to me is the uncircumcised penis straws. They leave the paper on the top. kind of a weird
1: oh,
5: these are the O'Reilly Auto Parts Studios. 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
17: Mostly cloudy and cooler today with a brief shower possible and a high of 57. Good morning. I'm Freddie Hammer with this WZXR News update. A driver escaped injury after a train slammed into a stalled car Wednesday night in South Williamsport. Fire officials say the driver of a Toyota Camry was traveling across the railroad tracks on South Maynard Street about 10:15 p.m. when the vehicle became stuck between the track grates. According to the Sun-Gazette, authorities say the driver got out safely before the train struck the car. The crossing remained closed in both directions for about 2 hours while crews cleared the scene. A court hearing involving developers of the former Lycoming Mall has been postponed until next week. FamVest and three Muncie Township supervisors are now scheduled to appear before Judge Eric Linhart on May 19th at the Lycoming County Courthouse. The case centers on development plans for the former mall property. If the judge rules in favor of FamVest's request for preemptory judgment, the legal dispute would effectively end and redevelopment of the site could move forward. Hundreds gathered in Williamsport for the second annual Hometown Torch Run benefiting the Special Olympics Susquehanna Valley region, according to the Sun-Gazette. Escorted by police, runners traveled through downtown along 4th Street after starting at Lycoming College. The event Tuesday ended with a pep rally at Pennsylvania College of Technology. Organizers say the annual fundraiser helps support local Special Olympians and raise awareness throughout the community. And checking sports, in the Major League Baseball games from yesterday, Guardians over the Angels 4-2, Orioles beat Yankees 7-0, Rockies over the Pirates 10-4, Nationals beat the Reds 8-7 in 10 innings, Red Sox beat the Phillies 3-1, Mets over the Tigers 3-2, and Dodgers beat the Giants 4-0. NBA semifinals from last night, Cavaliers defeating the Pistons 117-113, Cleveland leading that series now 3-2. And in the NHL Stanley Cup playoff second round game 5, Avalanche over Wild 4-3, Colorado wins their series 4-1. I'm Freddie Hammer with this WZXR News Update.
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0: everybody. It's the Bob and Tom Show. 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
1: Hi.
0: Pat Godwin's there.
2: Hello.
0: He's an Irishman.
2: Oh, yeah.
0: There's Jeff Oskey.
3: Polish.
0: There's Ace Cosby.
4: Northsider.
0: A Northsider.
5: A lot of options Ace had. He chose to go with that one.
4: North of.
0: I'm Josh Arnold. My dad was adopted, so we don't know what weirdo country I'm from. And there's.
5: Didn't you do the 23andMe test?
0: I did. I regret it every day. No.
5: Oh, really?
0: The FBI and CIA have my blood and DNA
5: files. Well, I mean, but you were a touring comedian. Name me one Holiday Inn that doesn't have a semen sample.
0: Oh, I would never do it in such a classy joint as Holiday.
5: Oh, I'm sorry. Yeah.
0: there's Tom Griswold.
5: Well, do you mind if I, what was the result of your 23andMe DNA?
0: My mom's side, it was like 98% British, English, and which I knew. Because I'd actually, when I was in England, went and visited the graves of like my great-great-great-grandparents and stuff.
3: Oh, that's cool.
0: But my dad...
5: What was your mother's maiden name?
0: Starkey. And there is apparently down the line a relation.
5: To Ringo?
0: Yes.
1: Oh, that's cool.
0: Yeah.
5: And that explains Starkey69 is your password.
0: That's right. It's Grandma Starkey69. Thank you very much.
5: I'm sorry. Your dad was what now?
0: We kind of don't know. So, because he was adopted and we're not too sure.
5: But when you did the DNA, it doesn't show.
0: It showed that I am like 98% English and there was some like 1% Middle Eastern or something.
5: Oh.
0: Yeah.
1: Yeah, I had Turkish in mine, which really kind of surprised me.
0: Hmm.
1: Like 10%. It was a pretty substantial.
0: That's why we call you the Turkish Delight.
1: Really?
5: Now, yes. Pat, are you a full-blooded Irish?
2: No, my mom her maiden name's Koss, which is short for Kostenbader, which was German.
1: Oh.
2: So she's Irish and German, half Irish and half German.
1: Yeah, most of my mom is German Britain.
0: And Tom and I are big fans of the what is considered a hack equation comedy.
5: It's one of my favorite
0: but
5: hack
0: I
5: equation
0: like
5: jokes.
0: I like it too, and I don't, yeah, I'm Irish and German, so you know.
2: I invade myself on weekends.
5: Yeah,
0: I invade the bars every whatever the hell. I'm a sucker for it.
5: Yeah, Bob.
0: You can't believe.
5: Yeah, Bob
0: like
5: would do.
0: Stuff.
5: What is it? I'm half Armenian. I'm half Irish, so I steal my Guinness.
0: Yeah, see,
5: I love the premise.
0: Yeah, I do too.
3: One of my first jokes was my son is half Polish, half Mexican. So he's going to be a really, really, really good worker, but

0: Thank you. You just saved me.
1: You guys.
2: Captured in incredible detail, the galaxy's stellar halo appears to be triple the size of the sombrero itself.
1: I want to apologize to any stoners out there because you mentioned that the galaxy is 50,000 light years across.
2: 30 million.
3: Oh, that's a huge difference.
1: Well, no, no.
2: You said 30 million light years away.
1: Yeah.
3: No, across.
1: Across.
2: I don't have that in my
1: I know, and I'll, but because oh. this will blow your mind.
2: Okay.
1: It's 50,000 light years across. One light year is 6 trillion miles.
3: Yeah, yeah. This is baffling.
1: Yeah, so it's, I mean, it's too much for me to even comprehend.
3: Is it semi-shaped like a sombrero?
2: There it is.
1: Yeah,
3: I see. You can you can totally see why it's called that.
2: Yeah. Yeah.
3: The big brim.
1: And again, the radar telescope.
3: You know, you're killing behind the scenes.
1: What's right? I just love that music.
3: It's what so is the name of that song?
1: Oh, Mexican Hat Dance, I think.
4: Mexican Hat Dance, yeah.
1: I think.
3: Okay.
1: If it's not, I'm really an idiot.
2: It'd be really great if it was filled with guacamole, wouldn't it?
3: Oh,
2: the whole galaxy.
3: Gosh, yes, it sure
1: you imagine what that would cost?
3: Oh, very extra.
1: Another hack premise, the extra guac, but again, true.
2: Yeah.
1: A lot of hack premises are really funny.
3: They can. There's a reason they became hacks.
1: You remember my idea of doing an evening where you issue like 10 comedians 5 hack premises? That they have to go with. Difference between dogs and cats, L.A., New York, whatever they might be. And because you're going to get some great new
4: they're
1: stuff.
4: They're going to make it funny.
3: We used to challenge ourselves with, okay, you have to do a pro such and such joke. So how much you love airline food.
2: Oh,
3: why Nickelback is a great band.
2: Okay.
3: That kind of thing.
2: Yeah.
3: And some hilarious stuff came out of it. If you just challenge yourself a little bit more. It was awesome.
1: I can't do it out loud. I thought of a really funny racist premise.
4: Oh, no, don't go ahead.
1: Why I love, then fill in the blank.
3: You're keeping this one to yourself. That's interesting. Why I love. Or, yeah, like how smart my Polish grandfather is or
5: right.
3: whatever. Yeah.
1: Yeah, well, thank you.
3: Although he was dumb, wasn't he?
5: Yeah, he was a big dummy. Yeah.
1: What was your real name is Oskay, though, right?
5: Originally, it was Asha Hashkanashkanowski.
1: No, you're lying.
3: Which sounds hilarious.
1: There's too many syllables.
5: No, that's what I thought.
3: Yeah.
1: Ashkanashkanashkanashki?
5: Asha Hashkanashkanowski.
4: Wow.
2: Man.
4: That's a lot going
3: on. Don't they sell little boys' jeans?
5: Yes.
1: You know something? Can you go? But on your birth certificate, does it say Oskay?
5: Oh yeah, no. When my grandfather came over, he got it changed because no one wanted. To
3: he got it changed, or they told him it was changed.
5: Yeah, I think that's kind of.
1: I mean, can you imagine? You're working at Ellis Island. Guy
5: that's
1: walks up and says that, and you go, "Seriously? Welcome to America."
2: How would you even spell that? I wouldn't even know how to spell it.
5: Wow. Well, what's funny is we have like all the old documents from Ellis Island. My uncle went and copied them.
3: Wow,
5: and 3 different ones came over at 3 different times, and the last name spelled differently on all 3.
2: Oh, I bet.
5: So it's my own family didn't even know how to spell their last name.
4: Now imagine if Josh had your last name, that would go like this. Josh, if you had your full last name.
5: Asha Hashkanash.
3: No, so my name would be?
5: Josh and Ash.
4: No.
5: I'm so confused.
1: Josh Ashkanash.
3: Just put Josh at the front of what...
4: It'd be Josh, Asha, Asha, Asha, Asha.
1: And then the guy, he spit it out. Come on. Get rid of it.
5: My question about the guac.
1: Does that translate into something, though?
3: Right.
5: No. Crappy comic. I don't know.
3: Yeah, it must.
1: 11th frame strike shooter.
3: 4th man on the light bulb.
2: Ah, yes. Now we're back to the Polish.
5: That's very good.
2: Yes.
1: Some of the greatest scientists, of course, in the world, Polish.
3: You had a guacamole question?
1: Yes.
5: Yeah. So if I go to the store and buy an avocado, 89 cents.
2: Right.
5: You mash it up and it just drops some lemon juice in it, and now it's $3? Like,
1: no,
5: why?
1: No, it's $10.
5: What? How's the upcharge for that?
2: People are lazy and don't want to cut up their avocados.
5: Right, but all you're doing is mashing an avocado.
1: It's all also about the timing. You got to time just right.
2: Oh, for avocado.

0: avocados.
1: Oh,
0: with,
1: yeah.
0: With the pre-packaged, you know it's ready.
2: Oh, pre-packaged guac is usually ready, yeah.
0: Yeah, that's what I'm saying. You don't have to guess.
1: Yeah, and then it turns brown rather quickly.
2: I think that's just how good it is. They know they can get away with charging an extra, it's ridiculous, $6. Or,
1: delightful.
2: Yeah.
1: Now,
2: do you like it?
3: Love it.
2: Yeah.
1: There was a natural segue I think we had here.
0: No, we're going to talk about Halley's Comet now because we're talking about
1: that's
0: space.
1: Exactly what it was.
3: I just saw
1: outer
3: him.
1: Space. And it is Halley's. I've always heard Halley's Comet, but I thought, wait a minute, and I looked it up this morning.
2: Now, is it Bill Halley as well?
1: Technically, it should be Bill Halley and the Comets. We're going to get that done.
0: Scientists say Halley's.
1: Can you imagine getting in front of the Rock and Roll Hall of Fame? Some anal retention.
3: Yeah, I'm with Bill Halley.
0: Scientists say Halley's Comet may be named after the wrong person.
2: Oh.
0: The comet was named after 18th century mathematician Edmund Halley, who concluded that comets recorded in 1531, 1607, and 1682 were actually the same object returning roughly every 76 years. However, researchers studying accounts written by the 12th century historian William of Malmesbury discovered that a monk named Elmer of Malmesbury had witnessed the comet during two separate appearances and understood they were connected events.
1: That's a mouthful, though.
0: Elmer of Malmesbury comet?
1: There's Elmer of Malmesbury comet.
0: Scientists believe that realization raises questions about whether the comet should continue carrying Halley's name.
1: I forgot to look it up. When's it coming back?
0: We just had it not too long ago, yeah. Didn't we? I don't know.
1: And Jeff, you said in Washington they're renaming it the Comet of America?
2: Yes.
1: Is that the, did I hear you correctly?
2: Awesome. That would be incredible. Yes.
1: It's, and it's not Elmer, it's Eilmer of Malmesbury.
0: Huh. Well, okay,
1: Malmesbury,
0: right.
1: Malmesbury sounds like a jam.
2: It does.
0: Malmesbury, yeah.
1: Probably be delightful.
2: I want
0: you're
2: to
0: right.
2: Go,
0: I, it's, I, it
3: go back
0: like
3: to the naming like that. I want to be Jeffrey of Wanamaker.
2: Yeah, exactly. Right.
3: Who would you be?
2: Joshua. I'd be Joshua of Fenton, technically.
3: Oh.
1: What yeah. Is that where you were born?
2: I suppose I was born in, boy, it was real close to Fenton, but yeah. I mean, that's where I was raised. So.
3: Is that where fentanyl comes from?
2: Fentanyl? Ooh. Oh, Fenton. No. I'm not saying that there isn't some there, but I, yeah.
1: Can you do it? Can you name it after the hospital where you're born?
2: Oh, I'd be Joshua of St. Anthony's.
3: Oh, that's good.
1: I'd be Thomas St. Luke.
0: I'd be Christie of Methodist.
1: Well, that's ironic, though. You're a Catholic.
0: I know, yeah. Right?
1: Not ironic.
0: July 28th, 2061 is when Halley's Comet comes back.
4: Joseph of St. Joe's.
0: Oh, look at
3: oh,
0: you.
3: Oh, that's fun.
1: So wait a second. 2061?
0: Yep.
1: Hang on 1 second.
0: You gonna be yeah, around?
1: I'm gonna be missing that one.
2: Boy, oh, I
4: you don't know, man.
0: No, no, you no. Don't, know,
4: don't
0: man.
4: Give up.
2: I may be here, but I doubt I'll see it.
1: And Josh,
0: I definitely won't.
1: Josh
0: see
1: will
0: it.
1: Still be single.
5: Yeah, I tell you what,
4: someday.
5: I'm a thorough and something.
4: Venomous lover. I don't know what I am.
5: They're a venomous lover. That's it.
3: Can you turn this pizza into pudding?
1: Well, what's coming up in the news, Christy Lee?
0: Coming up, we have a dog trapped on a roof. We have a new Godfather novel. We have, what else do we have?
1: By the way.
0: Oh, we have Al Jackson coming up. We have history coming up.
1: I have I'm in a couple of different things, these sort of forums where people ask questions.
0: Yes, sir.
1: They'll be asked questions about all kinds of things. But for some reason, people are obsessed with the Godfather movies, and they'll ask these, you know, how come so-and-so did so-and-so to so-and-so, like it really happened?
0: Yeah.
2: Oh!
0: Well.
1: And they get into the, they really go deep.
2: Hmm.
1: And they'll go, well, this wasn't in the movie, but it's in the book. This is a new Godfather novel that has been, I guess, commissioned
0: by the family,
1: by
0: yes.
1: Mario Puzo's son. Mm-hmm. And it's being written by a woman from a woman's perspective. And but I read an article about Mario Puzo's son was saying he can remember his dad telling him that the major characters in The Godfather that were doing all the thinking were based on his grandmother.
2: Oh, interesting.
1: that there were women who were doing all the planning behind, because in the movie the women are for the most part
0: just
1: props.
2: I mean, yeah. It's even made clear you don't ask me about my business, yeah.
1: Which is interesting.
0: They're
1: because
0: accessories.
2: The door closes right in her face. Mm-hmm.
1: But apparently the reality of whatever you want to call it, Cosa Nostra, was a little bit different.
0: We all know women rule the world. Come on.
2: We also have all met Italian women.
0: Yeah.
2: Know,
1: yeah.
2: Yeah, they...
1: Yeah.
2: You don't mess.
1: Yeah. You bust around Tammy Pescatelli and get back to me without your groin in place. I'm just saying. We'll be talking about that. And among other things, I think we're going to come back with a really exciting day in history.
0: All right.
1: I know you're thinking, I don't want to go to history class. Oh, yes, you do.
0: Okay.
1: We have some very important things coming up. Right now I want to ask you something, and I don't know the answer to this, but for those of us that own homes, if maybe you had a neighbor sell their house, this just happened to me, and I went, they got how much for it? Houses are worth a lot more than they were just a few years ago, for the most part. It may not apply to you, but it probably does. And what am I talking about it for? 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
23: Hi, folks, and good Thursday. Snedeker here from WNEP-TV, your personal meteorologist. Today, we've got it. Cooler weather, near 60 degrees, clouds, peeps of sun, passing sprinkle. You can handle that, right? Tonight, 45. Tomorrow, a day of transition. We should go partly sunny, about 67. That's not bad, but the weekend, oh. See, it doesn't rain every Saturday like they say. This Saturday looks awesome. 78 and sunny. Make it a good stretch.
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3: Hello, it's the Bob and Tom Show. We are live from the O'Reilly Auto Parts Studios. Christy Lee is at the news desk.
4: Hello.
3: I like you very much, really a lot.
4: Really a lot. What...
3: She and I were just
4: very good or something.
3: Yes, yes. We were just talking about brain farts.
4: Yes.
3: There's Pat Godwin.
5: Hello.
3: Jeff Oskey's there.
24: Hey, man.
3: And there's Ace Cosby.
25: Hello.
3: I am Josh Arnold. I just switched to decaf, Tom. I feel like I could shingle a house in 20 minutes.
1: Oh.
3: I'm flying. I don't know why. I haven't done anything differently today.
1: Oh. I'm happy to have you here.
3: Yes, thank you.
1: And I mentioned this yesterday, and after many years of doing this, I don't know why I never thought of it before. If you say something stupid and you're drunk, you're forgiven.
4: Right.
1: But when we say something stupid at 5 in the morning on this show, people don't realize, hey...
4: They call us out immediately.
1: It's 5 in the morning.
24: Yeah, they don't realize I'm still drunk.
1: Well, there's in your case.
4: I've been there.
1: Yeah, okay. But yeah, we need to just give us a little bit of a wiggle room here. It's early.
3: Also, we're morons.
1: Yes.
3: Yeah. Never underestimate.
1: It's the power of stupidity.
3: You put a microphone in front of an idiot.
1: Yeah. You don't just have to go to Washington to do that. Right. You can do it everywhere. Okay, where was I?
4: Oh, history.
1: History, wait a minute. Okay, what day?
4: Learn us.
1: All right, hold on.
3: You know what? There's a special birthday today.
1: Sing along with a band. Go ahead.
3: My older brother, Jeff.
5: Oh.
3: It's his birthday today.
4: Well,
3: happy birthday,
4: birthday,
3: Jeff. I love you.
1: The handsome one.
3: He is the hot one.
4: Is he the
3: one.
4: Favorite?
3: He's not the... No. The joke is that John is the favorite with my mom.
4: Okay.
3: And by joke, I mean the fact. But,
1: and he falls where in the four brothers?
3: John? He is third.
4: Oh.
1: Okay.
3: So it's Jeff, Josh, John, Joe.
1: Okay.
3: Yeah.
24: Is Jeff a J-Jeff or a G-E-O Jeff?
3: J.
24: Oh,
3: yes.
24: Nice.
3: Yeah, Jeffrey.
1: Okay. Happy birthday. They have the same birthday as the great Walden Kasoto.
4: Who the hell's that?
1: Anyone? No?
24: No, I'm with you,
1: Chris. I thought you'd know, Pat.
5: I don't know.
1: Better known as Bobby Darin.
5: Oh, I love Bobby Darin.
3: I do too, man.
5: He's great.
4: Matt the knife guy?
5: Yeah, yes. But he's really, really good, though.
1: Yeah, but Splish Splash, I was taking a bath.
5: Right. Beyond the Sea.
3: Beyond the Sea is wonderful.
4: That's a good one.
5: Yeah.
1: Oh, yeah, great.
5: His live performance.
1: Yeah, it died in the
5: bathtub. Yeah, he was splashing and splashing.
3: I think it was long about a Saturday night.
5: I was going to say
1: at the age of 37, but apparently no respect whatsoever.
3: The Spacey movie is not terrible, but it's so clearly a vanity project that sort of gets in the way, but it's worth a watch.
4: Time out. Bobby Darin died when he was 37.
1: Yeah.
5: Yeah.
4: Oh, I didn't know that.
3: And Spacey played him when he was 54.
1: Spacey's a great actor.
3: Of course.
1: Stand back.
5: Can't take that away.
1: Sure, he had some issues, but who doesn't? Come on.
3: Learn to take a compliment, fellas.
1: This is something I thought of just for Josh. I hope.
3: Thank you.
1: This may not work, but 1943, Jack Bruce, who we met in the studio, sadly gone. Of course, famous as the bassist for Christy Lee.
4: Cream?
1: Yes.
4: Oh,
1: yes. And he famously toured with Jonathan Davis on the Cream Corn Tour.
3: Isn't that something?
5: Wow.
1: Yeah.
4: God.
1: Anyone?
24: I loved it.
1: Was it worth it?
3: Yes.
1: Okay, if you're a fan of the band Korn. And whenever we talk about Korn, I always remember the contest. We're at the other radio station in this building where the winner got a Korn tattoo, and the guy got it, because they spell it K-O-R, and he got it on the back of his neck.
3: Yeah.
24: Okay. Yeah.
4: So, badass.
3: You can still get hired.
1: Yeah, but it's going to be hard to explain when you go to the doctor. Do you warn the doctor? Like, Jeffrey, do you warn the doctor that you've got the weird tattoo on your... you got the one, isn't it like a...
24: On my neck, I have my astrological sign.
1: Right.
24: because at one time I was a teen unwed mother of three, so I had to get that. And then you I don't warn the... No,
1: you don't?
24: No.
4: Oh, they've seen it all.
1: Yeah, but I mean, I don't know. I would think some of them you'd have to warn the doctor, especially some of the ones like they've got the Pink Panther mowing the pubes, that one.
4: Well...
1: let's see now. Happy birthday, George Lucas.
3: And, you nerd.
1: If you want to give George Lucas a present, the guy's worth billions of dollars. Right. You know what he wants today?
4: What?
1: He wants to go one day without some nerd coming up and saying he ruined Star Wars.
3: Oh.
1: Say, for God's sake, just calm down.
4: Yeah.
1: David Byrne, brilliant musician.
4: I love him, and I can't believe I missed him in concert. Like, yeah. He somewhere was here like a week ago.
3: He's wearing his giant birthday suit.
1: Yeah.
4: Yes.
1: Yeah, a friend of mine said that was the best concert he's ever seen.
4: I heard that too from
24: a
4: girlfriend.
24: He needs a new tailor.
4: So upset.
3: Yeah, he does need a new tailor.
24: It's never
1: the Talking Heads.
4: Right. Yep.
3: You know who hates him? I mean, hates. We'll send me texts randomly with it's Chick McGee.
4: He hates David
1: hates
4: Byrne.
1: Talking
5: I
1: Heads.
5: Love David Byrne.
3: He just hates the way he dances and
1: that's
3: he's like, look at this weirdo.
24: Yeah. Oh, that's a surprise. He has no joy in his life. Oh.
3: I love him. I love the Talking Heads. Are you a fan of Byrne?
5: Oh, I love him.
3: Yeah.
5: Love.
1: That's one of my favorite bits that you have.
5: Which one?
3: Oh, Psycho.
1: You do a knockoff of Psycho Killer.
4: Seven
5: versions.
3: Does qu'est-ce que mean anything?
1: Yeah.
4: Yeah.
3: What?
1: It's a very common phrase in French. Qu'est-ce que c'est?
3: Oh, do you know what it means?
5: What are you talking about, I think?
1: I hear it all the time.
3: Yeah. Oh, okay.
1: I don't know what it means. You know,
24: where do you hear it all the time at?
4: Yeah, thank you.
5: In France?
1: When I've traveled, you hear these French people talk, every word's different. It's so totally weird. What does it mean? What? Qu'est-ce que c'est? What does it mean? What'd you say? Or something? Qu'est-ce que c'est? David Byrne, Talking Heads.
3: Right.
1: Not Talking Head. That's a podcast with Alex Cooper on the Sirius XM dial. Happy birthday, Robert Zemeckis. Anyone?
3: Yeah, Back to the Future, Who Framed Roger Rabbit,
1: Cast
3: Death
1: Away,
3: Becomes Her,
1: Forrest Gump,
3: Flight,
24: Polar Express.
4: Qu'est-ce que c'est means that's right, that's it, that's right.
1: Polar Express, I don't like that movie.
3: Neither do I. I don't like the feel of it.
4: A lot of my kids hated that movie.
3: I don't like the story.
1: What's the weird eye thing?
4: Uncanny Valley. Or whatever it is.
1: I think the problem is, I think it's a terrible story.
3: I do too. It's not interesting.
1: And it lasts forever.
3: Yeah.
1: I had to go see it in 3D widescreen. Happy birthday, Tim Roth. Very fine actor. Famous for...
3: Pulp Fiction.
1: Yeah.
3: And
1: he's the famous monkey guy, right?
3: I don't know
4: what monkey guy.
1: He was the scary monkey in one of those.
3: He wasn't. It was Planet of the Apes.
1: Yeah, terrifying.
3: And the Tim Burton Planet of the Apes.
4: Monkeys and apes are not.
1: Happy birthday, 1969. Kate Blanchett.
3: Wonderful, isn't she?
4: Beautiful.
1: Brilliant.
4: Yes.
1: Spells Kate with a C.
4: Mm-hmm.
1: The way you spell Christy with a K. What does that mean? Who are you trying to fool?
4: I'm not trying to fool anybody.
3: Broads be silly.
4: Yeah.
1: She won an Oscar for
4: fake
1: playing.
4: Is fake.
1: Catherine Hepburn.
3: Yeah.
1: In that aviation movie.
3: Called The Aviator.
4: Aviator.
1: Oh, really?
4: Yes.
1: Sorry. I didn't rush it or written that down. 83, Amber Tamblyn, the daughter of one of my favorite people, Russ Tamblyn.
3: I believe she's a member of the, is she a member of the Sisterhood of the Traveling Pants?
4: I believe you're correct.
1: Mm. Married to David Cross, the comedian.
3: Yeah.
1: She's a good poet, too. Actor. 1994, Mark Zuckerberg.
4: He's rich.
1: Yeah. He's starting to look more like that guy from Data. From
3: Star Trek. Brent Spiner. He is looking like
24: that's
3: him.
24: That's a good call.
1: But he looks like he's
3: it is
1: Data in, what's it called, Kabuki makeup?
3: Data kind of had the Kabuki.
1: Yeah. Because Zuckerberg, I know Zuckerberg's been trying to do, he's doing a bunch of martial arts and stuff.
24: Yeah.
1: Trying to get a little bit more.
3: Oh, yeah, he wants to fight Musk, doesn't he?
24: Yeah.
1: I'd watch that.
3: What a just the sissiest slap fight.
1: Oh, I think Musk would just kick his ass.
3: No, they probably do.
24: Wait,
3: have.
24: You think Musk would kick? No, it's the other.
1: Isn't Musk real tall?
24: Zuckerberg trains 8 days a week.
1: Yeah,
24: he's a monster.
1: Yeah. Clay Matthews. Anybody know who that is?
0: Football player.
1: Football. Thank you, Ace. Packers. Hall of Fame.
4: Yep.
1: Looks like Thor.
4: Yep.
1: Right?
4: Oh, yeah.
1: Oh, here we go. That follows this one. Happy birthday, 89, Ron Gronkowski.
4: Mm-hmm.
3: Ron?
1: What did I say? Did I say Ron? Rob. Yeah, excuse me. Rob Gronkowski.
3: I don't know if Ron was like his stepdad or something.
4: Gronk. Just go call Gronk, him Gronk. Yeah. Yeah.
3: He's fun, isn't he?
4: Yeah.
5: Gron.
1: I think he's wherever he is, he's having a good time. Yep. But every birthday he goes, am I 69 yet? Oh, get it.
3: Well, geez, you either like him or you don't.
5: Back up your mind.
1: On a serious note, Pat, you spent a lot of time in Philadelphia.
5: Yes, I did.
1: In 1787, delegates gathered in Philly to draw up the United States Constitution.
5: Yeah.
1: Took them forever because they kept ordering out for those cheese steaks. They were really delightful.
5: Oh.
1: Yeah.
3: Oh, who spilled cheese on the document?
1: Jefferson. this is one of my favorites. 1804, Lewis and Clark set out from St. Louis for the Pacific Coast.
3: Yeah, they started underneath the arch.
1: Yeah.
3: Yeah.
1: And just like the Rams, just like the St. Louis Rams, they went west.
24: Dude, I was so disappointed that the arch didn't go over the river.
4: Me too. I thought it did.
5: It doesn't?
1: No. I honestly thought it did.
4: I did too.
24: Yeah. Well, as a kid, I did.
3: Once a year, for 1 week, they have it step over across, and then it comes back.
1: I would say one of the greatest shows we ever did. Mississippi Nights, right on the river. Did you go to that show, Josh?
3: I did.
1: It was amazing.
3: Yeah, that venue was fantastic.
4: That was a great venue.
1: And a great show.
3: It sure was.
1: A lot of fun. And here we go. I mentioned this earlier.
3: I remember Bob came out, and the first thing he said to the crowd was, do these pants make my D look big?
1: 1878, Vaseline is granted a patent.
4: Oh, stick around.
1: And I mentioned this earlier, and I hope this is okay, but I was told by a vet, if your dog eats something that they shouldn't and you want it to pass, obviously you can use hydrogen peroxide to get them to throw up, but if you haven't caught them, to take a dog biscuit and coat it in Vaseline petroleum jelly and give it to them, and they'll eat it, and it'll kind of... I need to get that verified by a veterinarian before I give bad advice.
3: Remember the Flaming Lips
5: song?
3: She uses Vaseline. Great song.
1: Yeah, I don't recommend... peanut butter and petroleum jelly.
3: Although
1: that might be good for the dog to eat. lastly, the space station Skylab launched, in 1973?
4: Man,
3: is that the thing that fell back to Earth?
1: Yeah. Yeah. Although, so did Sky Mall. Think about it.
3: That had a slower collapse.
1: And this is sad. Frank Sinatra died on this date in 98, and this was also the series finale in 98 of Seinfeld. So, that's death.
3: Oh, that's death. Hey, that's what all the people say.
1: It was a very bad year. Sorry, Frank.
4: Coming up, we have Al Jackson.
1: I'm leaving today.
3: Old excise.
4: It's Friday.
1: Old Blueskin. Okay. we will return to the O'Reilly Auto Parts Studios. This is the Bob and Tom Show.
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28: Mostly cloudy and cooler today with a brief shower possible and a high of 57. Good morning, I'm Freddie Hammer with this WZXR News Update. A driver escaped injury after a train slammed into a stalled car Wednesday night in South Williamsport. Fire officials say the driver of a Toyota Camry was traveling across the railroad tracks on South Maynard Street about 10:15 p.m. when the vehicle became stuck between the track grates. According to the Sun-Gazette, authorities say the driver got out safely before the train struck the car. The crossing remained closed in both directions for about 2 hours while crews cleared the scene. A court hearing involving developers of the former Lycoming Mall has been postponed until next week. FamVest and three Muncie Township supervisors are now scheduled to appear before Judge Eric Linhart on May 19th at the Lycoming County Courthouse. The case centers on development plans for the former mall property. If the judge rules in favor of FamVest's request for preemptory judgment, the legal dispute would effectively end and redevelopment of the site could move forward. Hundreds gathered in Williamsport for the second annual Hometown Torch Run benefiting the Special Olympics Susquehanna Valley region, according to the Sun-Gazette. Escorted by police, runners traveled through downtown along 4th Street after starting at Lycoming College. The event Tuesday ended with a pep rally at Pennsylvania College of Technology. Organizers say the annual fundraiser helps support local Special Olympians and raise awareness throughout the community. And checking sports, in the Major League Baseball games from yesterday, Guardians over the Angels 4-2, Orioles beat Yankees 7-0, Rockies over the Pirates 10-4, Nationals beat the Reds 8-7 in 10 innings, Red Sox beat the Phillies 3-1, Mets over the Tigers 3-2, and Dodgers beat the Giants 4-0. NBA semifinals from last night, Cavaliers defeating the Pistons 117-113, Cleveland leading that series now 3-2. And in the NHL Stanley Cup playoff second round game 5, Avalanche over Wild 4-3. Colorado wins their series 4-1. I'm Freddie Hammer with this WZXR News Update.
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0: Oh, my gosh. Sometimes I forget I have responsibilities here. It's the Bob and Tom Show. We are live from the O'Reilly Auto Parts Studios. You can tell we're live. Otherwise, we would have gone back and fixed that in post. There's Christy Lee.
1: Hello.
0: Pat Godwin's there.
2: Hey.
0: Boy, I was deep in a daydream.
1: What were you daydreaming?
0: No, I couldn't even tell you what I was. I could tell you, but it's so boring. There's Jeff Oste.
3: Hey, man.
0: Ace Cosby's there. I am Josh Arnold. Tom, we're joined on the Zoom.
4: There we go. It's a comedian, Al Jackson. Looks like he's
5: Hello.
4: Going.
1: Are you in the garage, Al? What are you doing?
4: Are you welding? What are those glasses?
5: I am in a different location. My buddy Rojo, a very funny comic from New York City, is crashing with me. So he's on the couch, and you would have seen him in the corner of my normal shot. It would have been that shot where, like, you know, like a famous businessman is putting his suit on, and there's like a super hot chick in the bed. It would have been like that shot in a movie, except it was my buddy.
1: Okay.
5: So I was like, we're just going to do it this way.
4: Yeah, it would have been a little weird.
5: Yeah, lots of explanation. You know what's weird is Josh was like, my daydream was so boring. Everybody wants to hear it. I really find the older I get, it's just the little things that I'm really interested in. Like, just like any kind of drama that's happening at my girl's job. All the guys I used to know growing up were like, I don't want to hear about my girl's day at work. That's all I want to hear about. I want to hear about I like the little drama everywhere. So I want to hear, Josh, what were you daydreaming about? It cannot be too boring.
0: Okay. I was daydreaming about I was in a sketch group in the early 2000s, and we had this sketch, and I was literally daydreaming about how we could have made it funnier.
1: Okay.
4: What was the premise?
0: The premise was based on a true story. My buddy who was in the sketch group, his uncle was a gambler, loved going to casinos. Well, when he died, he was cremated, and they would take his urn to the casino and sit it on, like, the slot machines while they played.
1: Oh.
0: And so the sketch was based on this guy's, you know, how they would go to casinos with this urn.
4: Okay, so now, when your daydream, how did you fix it?
0: this is so... For no one. We kind of turned it into like a faux sitcom where we had fake canned laughter and all this stuff. And I was just thinking about how we could have played it a little straighter and made it funnier. I'm telling you, this is not interesting.
4: So you don't have an actual.
5: I'm very interested.
0: Well, you write comedy, and
3: what was the name of your sketch group? I'm more interested in that.
0: Left at the Light.
2: What's your second name?
1: Left at the Light.
0: No, it worked, yeah.
4: What was it called?
0: Left at the Light. As in, like, yeah, you make a left at the light, and then you go down 2 miles, then you make a right.
3: No, we heard you.
0: Yeah. What the hell did you want it to be?
4: Funny.
0: Yeah. No, like, are you okay? It. Everybody howls at Mr. Show and Kids in the Hall, and Saturday Night Live sure has a wonderful pun in it.
5: I like it, Josh. First of all, thanks.
0: That's what you did. It was always something it's not a joke. Nobody goes to see Sketchpad McQuack.
2: I'd go see that.
4: Improv McImprov.
0: Yeah, that's awful.
5: You know what?
0: We were the third best sketch group in St. Louis.
2: Ladies and gentlemen, Left at the Light.
4: Just not that night.
5: Sketchpad McQuack is going to be how I check in the hotel.
4: Does anybody else have any cool daydreams they were having during the break?
0: I tried to not even talk about it.
5: Josh, I'm still thinking about it because, especially when you said you could have played it straighter, because I see a movie where it starts out as this funny thing where, uncle liked to gamble, blah, blah, blah. And so you get the things, you get them cremated and you take the urn because you have little urns. I actually have my dad in a little urn. You can take a little urn. And the first machine, these three friends take it to the casino with, it hits. And then another one hits. And at first it's good, but then human greed takes over. Mm. And now they're like, this is a magic urn. We can't all share it. Some of y'all got to go. And then they start killing each other. Yeah.
1: Got to own the urn.
4: Movie's called He Earned It.
0: See? There you go. You got to throw a pun in there.
5: Starring Sketchpad McQuack.
4: Maybe go a little more direct. As the world earns. Okay, sorry. My daydream, I don't understand mine either. I was driving the famous Oscar Mayer Wienermobile.
1: Oh, here we go.
4: Through a tunnel.
1: Mm-hmm. Yeah.
4: And I crashed. I crashed into something, and all the airbags went off. And there was a big oil spill. It makes no sense.
0: I don't know what that could be about.
4: I don't know. Al Jackson is our guest.
5: Yes.
4: Al, we were talking about words earlier this morning, and I think learning English has to be particularly difficult if you're an adult and you move here. But there's so much.
5: I taught English as a second language. When I lived in Providence, I used to volunteer at the public library there. And it's weird. My biggest partying years, I was also in Big Brothers Big Sisters for years. I don't know if just my life needed balance. I was a big brother and I volunteered to teach English at the library there. And I didn't realize until you start because we speak it. So you're like, what's so hard about it? There are, I believe, 88 uses of the word run, like a run in the stocking,
1: yeah.
5: Run in a race. You know, there are just so many different
4: runs in your pants.
5: Oh, yes, runs in your family.
1: Yeah.
4: That's awful. I got it on grandma.
5: Yeah.
0: Oh, man.
5: Yeah. First of all, that's probably a subgenre of porn. So don't hate. Yeah. It's a, and I want to talk about OnlyFans before we get off here. It's extremely, difficult to learn. So I definitely, tip of the cap to anybody that's trying.
4: We had a letter about baloney and how the word baloney is spelled Bologna.
1: Right.
4: And then I mentioned the word colonel. That makes no sense. Debt with a silent B. Of course people can't understand English and learn how to write it. It's impossible. It's so confusing.
5: Yeah. Lincoln's got an L randomly in there. Yeah, it's weird.
4: Yeah. But we talk about language on this show with you, and your goal is to hip me up a little bit, if you will, with some street talk. What have you got for me today?
5: I wanted to get into the world of food a little bit, Tom, because there's a lot of slang that comes from food. I wanted to know, let's see where you take this. Tom, what is an herb or herb?
4: An herb in the real world? Well, herb, I'm aware of it as Jeffrey Oskey would say, I was smoking some herb last night in your, was it your Benjamin Franklin bong? Vapor. I know that means herb. And then, of course, herb would be like herbs and spices. Mm-hmm. Is there another meaning to herb?
5: There is. I'd like to hear your guess.
4: Hmm. What is the context? Dating?
5: No. It would be an adjective.
0: Is it a nerdy old man? Like, look at this herb.
5: That is 100% the use. I mean, I guess it could be an old man, but just a nerdy person. But you said it
4: with an H,
5: 100%. Yeah, 100% how it is said. Like, look at this herb over here. Yeah, like 100%.
4: But you said it with
5: you
4: said it with an H, though. You said herb.
5: You could say it either way, herb or herb. But yeah, I would just hear, because it would be such a dismissive thing that girls would say. And I was like, I hope girls never say that about me when I'm not around. They'd be like, oh, he's a herb. And I'd be like, ooh. It was just so like, you have no chance. It wasn't even like they took enough time to use a curse word. It's just like, he's a
4: Yeah, but of
5: herb.
4: Course, the most famous herb, of course, is Herbert Hoover. So if you said she's a Hoover, that wouldn't necessarily be negative.
0: Yeah, that's that would be true. A whole different thing.
1: Yeah.
0: That would.
4: Look at her. She's a round-heeled Hoover.
1: I thought of Herb Tarlick.
2: That's what I thought you were saying.
1: I thought he was the most popular herb.
5: Yeah, I mean, if you think about, like, it's... I think curse words are overused just because people tune them out and they don't mean anything. But if, like, if a girl broke up with me and she said, I don't care about you, you blanking blank, whatever. Okay, fine. But if a girl broke up with me and she was like, that's why your elbows are ashy. And then she left the apartment. Like, I would think about that for the rest of my life. I'm like, am I hydrating? It would kill. Wouldn't like it? That's why your dishes are don't match each other, and you're like, what? Like the specific diss is way worse than like any kind of general. Even if it's like a bunch of bad words together, it's like you could a 5-year-old go say that. But if you said that with your Viennese glasses, you'd be like, whoa, oh no, that would hurt.
4: Yeah, that's great. Yeah, precision insults and breakups makes
5: that's
4: perfect.
5: That's gonna be
4: sense.
5: My genre. Yeah.
4: Makes perfect sense. Al Jackson, are you on the road this week doing any comedy? What's going on?
5: I'm not on the road this week. I'm in Eugene, Oregon next week with my buddy Hannibal Buress. We're doing a bunch of shows out there. This weekend, I am chilling. I have a show tomorrow here locally in Denver at Denver Comedy Works South. And when I say tomorrow, I mean today. I'm sure there are other Bob and Tom listeners that have the condition where, like, dates and times mean nothing.
1: Mm-hmm.
5: So like, I don't know. I thought the show tonight was yesterday. So, yeah, apparently it is today. So come out and I'll definitely, be in Eugene, Oregon, with Hannibal Buress, next weekend. And, that Sunday I'll be in Carbondale, Colorado as well. So
4: now have you ever done the full Haywood Banks where
5: what's the full Haywood?
4: You go to the, wrong city, a week early.
2: Usually it's Bloomington.
4: Yeah, he calls me on a Friday and, hey, you want to have dinner? What are you doing around here? Oh, I thought I had a gig in Columbus, Ohio. It's next week.
5: So he was just chilling?
4: No, he was in the wrong state and he thought he'd come over to. Yeah.
1: He kind of has to go this way to get home, I guess.
4: Yeah. So, yeah, you've never done that? Gone to the wrong place, showed up for the club, and what do you mean I'm here next week?
5: You know what, though? That would kind of be a dream to me. If I had that weekend open, I was like, oh, you just need to find a hotel, motel, and just crash for 4 days with no responsibilities. That would be my dream.
1: Yeah.
5: I would love it to just sit and be. I am an isolationist. I have to fight it. So, like, yeah, that wouldn't be that bad for me.
4: Okay. Just asking. Thanks, Al.
1: Bye, Al.
5: Hey, love y'all.
4: We're going to push forward here.
0: Yeah.
4: Now, what's coming up in the news, Christy Lee?
1: Coming up, we have a new Godfather novel. We also have a very disturbing story. If you are the parent of a teen boy, you might want to listen up.
4: Well, if you're the parent of a teen boy or girl, God bless you.
0: That's me.
1: Yes.
4: Hope you make it through the day. It can be rough out there. We all know that. Right now, I want to remind you of a couple things. We've got a couple special shows coming up a week from Friday.
1: Mm-hmm.
4: And then we're going to do a special internet-only show coming up on the day of the Indianapolis 500. I'll tell you how you can hear that one. But right now, I want to ask you, if you're trying to lose some weight, if you want to lose some serious weight, then this message is for you. 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
17: Mostly cloudy and cooler today with a brief shower possible and a high of 57. Good morning, I'm Freddie Hammer with this WZXR News update. A driver escaped injury after a train slammed into a stalled car Wednesday night in South Williamsport. Fire officials say the driver of a Toyota Camry was traveling across the railroad tracks on South Maynard Street about 10:15 p.m. when the vehicle became stuck between the track grates. According to the Sun-Gazette, authorities say the driver got out safely before the train struck the car. The crossing remained closed in both directions for about 2 hours while crews cleared the scene. A court hearing involving developers of the former Lycoming Mall has been postponed until next week. FamVest and three Muncie Township supervisors are now scheduled to appear before Judge Eric Linhart on May 19th at the Lycoming County Courthouse. The case centers on development plans for the former mall property. If the judge rules in favor of FamVest's request for preemptory judgment, the legal dispute would effectively end, and redevelopment of the site could move forward. Hundreds gathered in Williamsport for the second annual Hometown Torch Run benefiting the Special Olympics Susquehanna Valley region, according to the Sun-Gazette. Escorted by police, runners traveled through downtown along 4th Street after starting at Lycoming College. The event Tuesday ended with a pep rally at Pennsylvania College of Technology. Organizers say the annual fundraiser helps support local Special Olympians and raise awareness throughout the community. And checking sports, in the Major League Baseball games from yesterday, Guardians over the Angels 4-2, Orioles beat Yankees 7-0, Rockies over the Pirates 10-4, Nationals beat the Reds 8-7 in 10 innings, Red Sox beat the Phillies 3-1, Mets over the Tigers 3-2, and Dodgers beat the Giants 4-0. NBA semifinals from last night, Cavaliers defeating the Pistons 117-113, Cleveland leading that series now 3-2. And in the NHL Stanley Cup playoff second round game 5, Avalanche over Wild 4-3, Colorado wins their series 4-1. I'm Freddie Hammer with this WZXR News Update.
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0: Is it his desk?
1: Yeah, sure.
0: Ace Cosby.
2: What am I doing? What am I doing?
0: Is on the ones and twos his desk.
3: Oh, yeah.
0: Yeah. I'm Josh Arnold.
4: Is it like the sixes and sevens?
0: No.
2: Nope.
0: No. I'm Josh Arnold. What rhymes here? Let's see.
4: With what?
0: You haven't noticed what I'm doing? News, blues, shoes, twos. Will you pay a modicum of attention?
4: Oh, I like the word modicum. Rhyme with that one.
0: I'm Josh Arnold. There's Tom.
4: No, you got news, blues.
0: No, I abandoned it.
4: Yeah, we shoes. What'd you have for Ace?
2: Twos. Ones and twos. Twos.
4: The ones and twos are very clever.
0: I wish I had continued.
5: Chosen or choose something else.
0: I wish I had continued to snooze this morning.
4: Momentum.
0: Moment.
4: Well, thank you for that nice introduction. Once again, we have Christy Lee going through some papers over there. What's written on them?
6: And you got...
5: Yeah, give him a look. He deserves it.
6: A new Godfather novel told from the perspective of Connie Corleone will be released next year.
0: Yeah, that's what the world's been clamoring for.
6: Random House reports...
0: Hey, you want to hear about the mobsters and the gangsters? No, no. Tell us about the bitch in the corner.
6: Random House reports that it acquired the novel authorized by the estate of Mario Puzo and written by best-selling author Adriana Trigiani. Connie, the third Godfather book approved by the estate and the first written by a woman, will center on the Corleone family member played by Talia Shire, as we all remember, in the Godfather films. It's scheduled for a fall 2027 release.
7: Every time I think I'm done reading the Godfather sequels, they pull me back in.
6: Ms. Trigiani, a million-selling author who wrote of her own Italian roots in the novel The Shoemaker's Wife, is also known for her favorites like, is it Lucia Lucia and The Queen of the Big Time? I'm not familiar
0: also,
6: with
0: Also, The
6: work.
0: Shoemaker's Wife. Hey, do you want to hear a fascinating story about a guy and how he's a cobbler and he helps all these people with their shoes? No, no. How about the story of his wife who nags that he works too many hours?
4: Oh, I think it's a little deeper than that. Anthony Puzo, Mario's son.
6: Yes.
4: I got a quote from him. He goes, Adriana was knocked out when I told her that the character of Vito Corleone, which is Brando and De Niro in the movies, was actually based on my grandmother. So it's kind of cool. So you got the ladies out there. Should be fun.
0: Yes. Go ahead.
4: Well, I mean, in the movie, the women are all
0: ladies.
4: Just...
0: Woke up the Godfather. That's what we all wanted.
5: Yeah.
4: Okay. Sorry. Mario Puzo did write that crappy first Superman movie.
0: The wildly successful and popular Superman?
4: Yeah, it's so dumb. With Brando, after he let himself go.
0: I'm going to have to re-see it. I haven't watched that in decades.
6: This will make him mad. The cast of the Fast and the Furious rolled into the Cannes Film Festival yesterday for a 25th anniversary celebration.
4: Hope the brakes work this time.
6: The French festival is going to host a midnight
4: watch
6: screening.
4: Watch out for that tree.
6: Of the first release in the 10-movie series.
0: A lot of comedy there.
6: Yeah, especially.
0: No, it's your fault that you're bringing it up.
6: Especially since
4: live by the sword, die
6: his
4: by
6: daughter
4: it.
6: Was there, and there was a very emotional reunion
0: of
6: with
0: course
6: she
0: there
6: and
0: was.
6: Vin Diesel, yeah, which is very on. Special. Ah, boy.
0: He
6: poor
0: burned to death.
6: Metal walker.
4: So let's cash in on him.
6: Vin Diesel, Michelle Rodriguez, and Jordana Brewster were all on hand in France.
0: It's weird that they went to the Cannes Film Festival, though, isn't it?
6: Yeah, it is kind of weird. But and they're showing.
4: I'm sure Truffaut would be.
0: Yeah.
4: Right there.
6: Well, and they're showing the first one at a midnight showing. It's the worst one, I think, of the whole series.
0: Part two is the worst one.
3: Have you seen all of them?
6: I think one was pretty bad.
0: Yeah. They continue to get, I thought they continued to get better and better.
6: I did too.
3: How many are there now?
6: 10.
3: Are you serious?
2: Tokyo Drift count?
0: Yeah, I think Tokyo Drift is much better than part two. Yes. And it's bad.
6: I'll tell you who's watching those movies, teen boys, and they're in the news today. Experts are sounding the alarm as more teenage boys are turning to AI girlfriends. Researchers have found a quarter of boys aged 12 to 16.
0: Fathers everywhere announce, fine with us.
3: Yeah.
6: Say they prefer the attention they get from a chat bot over a real person.
4: Less teen pregnancy, I'm guessing.
3: Yeah.
4: got that going for you.
6: 60%.
4: Although it might gum up the keyboard.
6: An AI relationship is easier because they can, quote, control the conversation. One professor told

0: Fortune magazine, the appeal for boys is obvious. Quote, maximum control, zero rejection. However, experts warn that this preference for AI will not only affect their relationships, it will lead to young men becoming unemployable, yeah, due to underdeveloped social and soft skills. One researcher noted boys are unconsciously training themselves to expect relationships that never push back, never need tending, and never require genuine compromise.
1: Are we getting any specific numbers in that story?
0: Said 60% saying AI is better, is easier.
1: No. How many boys are doing this?
0: Oh, I don't know. I don't.
1: This could be 1%.
2: I don't think so.
1: Well, we have no idea, though.
3: Do you remember back in like grade school or high school, you would have the yeah, I'm dating a girl. She goes to a different school. Or she goes to, you know, they would do that kind of thing. And now it's like, who's your AI girl? Oh, you don't know her. She goes, she's on a different processor. You know?
1: Okay, up in Canada, she's on a processor.
2: Yeah, the bitch went through my phone.
3: Oh, yeah.
1: She is my phone.
2: Wait a minute. Of course she did, because she is my phone.
1: Yeah, I guess she did some self-reflection.
2: Didn't set up that ad lib very well, did I?
1: No.
2: Does it make sense? That's ridiculous.
1: I'm not worried until that the fact that the story doesn't have numbers in it tells me this isn't anything to worry about yet.
0: I wish I had. I don't have the full story. I could maybe get you.
1: No, numbers, I'm not.
0: But okay, yeah.
1: But
2: this is why do these things. Are they programmed to maybe reject somebody? That would make it a little more accurate.
1: I mean, doesn't the story tell? Hey, women, step it up.
0: Is that what you're getting at?
1: Yes.
0: Really.
1: Be nicer and,
0: let cool. men control you. And,
3: start saying yes more.
0: Oh, God.
3: Yeah. Come on, ladies.
1: Step it up a little bit.
2: Oh, once again, God. Teen pregnancy just went up in your scenario.
0: Okay. A new dating trend taking over social media has singles using slideshow presentations to find a potential match. According to Dating News, the so-called PowerPoint dating event crops up around the world, with one leading organizer, Date My Mate, calling it a global movement.
2: So, is this a group thing?
0: Yes, you go to a group thing, and you show your slideshow at the event.
3: You present yourself
0: during
3: the
0: slideshow events. Friends tend to give presentations for each other or on behalf of a single friend.
1: So I'd be like, dude, you got to meet my buddy Jeff here. Yes. Look at how great he is. He's a great family man. He's
3: You know, then you flip to the next slide.
0: Yeah.
1: So you do it in person.
0: Yes. Presenters have 3 to 5 minutes to convey their friend's eligibility and personality as effectively as possible.
1: I bet people, I'm choosing to believe that they're having fun with this, and it's,
0: And they're saying that it's trying to help with that dating app fatigue that a lot of people are suffering from.
2: It'd be funnier if it was like Shark Tank.
1: Yeah.
0: Oh.
1: And then a panel.
2: Four people. Well, I'm just looking at him. Beard's too long. Eyes are too close. Nose is too big.
1: We're learning a lot about Tom's opinion.
2: Nose is too hairy. And for that reason, I'm out.
0: I don't know if they actually make matches at the end.
3: I think that's great, though, because your friends are who pump you up the best.
0: Well, back in the old days, that's how you met people, was through your friends.
3: Yeah.
0: Yeah.
1: You know who the worst wingman in the history of friends, and I put in quotes, is?
0: Greg Warren. Yep.
1: Will ruin any opportunity you have with a woman.
3: On purpose? For fun?
1: I almost just cussed. No!
2: Angry, are you?
1: He just sucks.
0: He is so bad.
1: I remember I was talking to a girl one time, and he comes over. What are you talking to this idiot for? What's he boring you with? I have a Chucky doll. And it's all, I go, Craig, just because you can't talk to girls and I can doesn't mean you have to try to ruin it for me.
3: No, but that's how he talks to women.
1: He's awful.
0: We have a whole bit called the Uncloser.
1: Where he doesn't even realize that it makes him way more attractive. He goes, oh, you know what? You were talking to the right guy here. This guy is so great. Because what it tells women is, oh, you hang out with people you think are dumb? If you hang out with people, it really does. Like, there's a whole study on that.
0: Oh.
1: You push, like, whoever you're with, you make them seem like the best person ever.
0: Yeah,
1: because that shows people that you hang out with only good people.
3: Huh.
2: Now, you want the other Greg Hahn.
0: Oh, my God.
1: Yeah, he wouldn't do that.
0: No,
2: he's the greatest.
0: Yeah.
2: Because if you just take what he spills, you've got. This is interesting to me. So this is sort of old school.
0: Mm-hmm, kind of.
1: And then they're probably, after the slideshows, people can be
0: mingling.
1: All mingling. Yeah.
2: The way this is kind of like you've got your vinyl, You know, vinyl albums are coming back. Picking up women in bars. Coming back.
1: It's all cyclical.
0: Everything old is new again.
2: Landline phones.
1: Pretty soon crabs will be back, won't they?
2: Yeah. You know, it is back in a big way.
0: What?
2: Is syphilis.
1: Really?
2: Yeah.
1: I'm sorry to hear that you're having issues.
0: Yeah. And you just got married. That's so sad.
1: Is that one that can be easily treated and cured?
2: Yeah, it was almost gone. I'll get the story for tomorrow. I was reading about it yesterday. It's back and it's big.
1: Huh.
0: Is it big amongst old people because they're not using condoms?
2: It's big amongst everybody.
0: Mm.
1: The SIF?
2: Making a big comeback.
0: The SIF.
1: All right.
2: Yeah, we've got a lot of diseases on the way back.
1: Oh, jeez.
2: Build
0: just
2: a ramp.
0: Look at disease?
2: Okay.
0: Oh, my God.
1: It's not only uninformed, it's boring.
0: Yeah.
3: I was paging through my diseases weekly.
0: Yeah, and you're just worried about
1: that
0: everything.
1: That is a good read.
3: Oh, yeah.
2: Have you seen the cover of this week? That is. I thought that was a map of China. It was just a shanker on the guy's lip. There was no scale, of course. Yeah, SIF making a big comeback.
0: Okay.
2: We can talk about it tomorrow if you
0: all
2: want.
0: All right.
2: Anybody ever had it?
1: No.
3: Nope.
2: Okay. Me neither. I just know it's coming back.
1: That's got to be good news for the medicine people, whatever SIF.
0: A penicillin product that takes care of that?
2: I know it bugs me, though, because they're calling it an STI now.
0: Mm-hmm.
2: So it's like
0: sexually transmitted infection.
1: It's an infection.
2: Yeah, it's like yesterday I heard this thing about UFOs. They don't call them UFOs anymore now. They've got some other dumb thing to take to distract us from the fact that we have aliens living among
1: That's
2: us.
1: That's exactly right.
2: It's an STI now.
1: Yeah, infection instead of disease. There's a difference.
2: Yeah, but everybody knows the STD, though.
1: Gosh darn it! I wish you would. Your platforms wobble like a 4x4 on a rubber ball.
2: Precisely.
1: It's now we have to say Howley's Comet around this guy.
0: STD.
2: I want my brontosaurus. I want STDs.
1: Right.
2: I want all the old things.
1: But you also want us to say Van Huff instead of Van Gogh.
2: And I want ashtrays in those little kiddie cars. Teach the kids the way it used
1: to
2: be.
1: With candy cigarettes.
2: Yeah.
1: Yes.
2: Oh, candy cigarettes are great.
0: Oh, my God.
4: So is an orangutan now instead of
0: orangutan?
4: I can tire that.
0: Orangutan.
2: It's not orangutan.
4: It's orangutan, right?
0: Orangutan.
4: Tan.
2: Okay.
0: Drop
2: all right.
0: The G.
2: And it's also, Pat, we got to get another song out of you.
4: I'm here.
2: Your
4: pleasure.
2: Okay. 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
2: Thank you very much, Christy Lee. We're coming back with a song from Patty G. Have you ever had an AI girlfriend?
4: An AI girlfriend?
2: Yeah.
4: No.
2: Do you ever talk to an AI chat bot, if you will?
4: No, but AI is all around us, you know, with the music and stuff and the art.
2: Have you ever talked to one of those chat bots?
1: Yeah. I'm sorry, I have not.
0: I have texted with a chat bot about my...
2: Oh, wait a minute, here it comes.
0: Well, I decided to put a shower plant in my shower, and I wanted to know of what kind of plant and where... And I sent it a picture, and she's like, oh, I don't know if it's a she or he, but... That looks wonderful there. That plant should be great. It'll flourish.
2: Really?
1: Oh, okay.
0: Yes. I'm not lying. I could read
1: you
0: the chats if you'd like.
2: No.
3: You have. You just don't realize it. Like, anytime you've, like, messaged online, like, a customer support, chances are that's it.
1: But I've never actually spoken to a chat bot.
3: Oh, yeah.
0: Well, I don't really talk to her. I mean, I talk text. And then
1: you weren't talking?
0: No, they text back.
1: I think you were talking, right?
2: Oh no, you can. No, it's you. It's typing back and forth. You.
1: Oh, okay.
2: You're talking to your AI girlfriend. One of my buddies wants to know if you have a sister. Stuff like that.
0: You know, she said, "Oh, that's a beautiful setup. It looks designer level already. That riser would just make it healthier behind the scenes."
2: If you'd asked me, I would have said, first of all, it's dumb. And second of all, you're putting it in the wrong place.
0: Is that dumb? That looks nice, doesn't it?
1: Yeah, that's great.
2: I wouldn't judge it in reality. I would just do that so you felt inferior to me.
4: Beautiful, Christy.
0: Thank you, Pat.
4: It is beautiful.
2: When we come back, we have a special tribute from Patty G. A little tribute to something we were talking about just a few minutes ago. I think you'll enjoy it very much, so please don't go anywhere. These are the O'Reilly Auto Parts Studios. This is the Bob and Tom Show.
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23: Hi, folks, and good Thursday. Snedeker here from WNEP TV, your personal meteorologist. Today, we've got it. Cooler weather, near 60 degrees, clouds, peeps of sun, passing sprinkle. You can handle that, right? Tonight, 45. Tomorrow, a day of transition. We should go partly sunny, about 67. That's not bad, but the weekend, oh. See, it doesn't rain every Saturday like they say. This Saturday looks awesome. 78 and sunny. Make it a good stretch.
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1: Hey, it's the Bob and Tom Show, and we are live from the O'Reilly Auto Parts Studios, having a terrific time. Thank you so much for being here with us. Christy Lee is there.
0: Hi.
1: There's Pat Godwin.
25: Hello.
1: Jeff Oskey is across from me.
3: Yes.
1: As is Ace Cosby.
3: Hello.
1: Great seeing you, fellas. I am Josh Arnold, and if we've said anything that's upset you this morning, I want you to take a deep breath and reflect on yourself and what it is you're truly angry about. There's Tom Griswold.
2: Oh, that was good advice. Yeah. Tomorrow we'll give you our syphilis update.
1: All right.
2: Looking at it right now. Wow, these are some serious numbers. But right now, we were discussing birthdays today of the famous, and we mentioned David Byrne.
3: Oh, yeah.
0: Yeah.
2: A great musician, kind of a true artist.
0: Yeah, he's almost like a musician slash performance artist,
1: yeah.
0: I would say.
1: I like him because I like weirdos. But
0: I love him.
2: You can see him riding his bicycle around Manhattan all the time. Really.
1: Is that right?
2: Yeah. If you ever go to the Rock and Roll Hall of Fame, they have all the Polaroids that make up that cover.
0: Oh, really?
3: Oh, that's cool.
2: Really cool.
0: Huh.
2: But he's having a nice birthday today, and he's on tour right now. And a friend of mine just told me it's the best show he's ever seen.
0: I heard
2: ever
0: the exact seen. Same
2: yeah.
0: from somebody else.
2: I guess it's yeah. very elaborate. And
1: oh, we got to go.
2: Tremendous you musicians. Just And
1: but I'll travel. We got to go.
0: Okay.
2: But Pat, you have a disrespectful knockoff to one of David Byrne's songs?
25: Yeah, I do. For a while there, we had the story about someone going crazy on a plane, at least 10 of those stories.
0: Oh, yeah.
2: We get them all the time.
25: And I've taken all of those and I kind of put them into one little song here for you. Here we go. Passenger stripped and pooped in her seat. Worse than John Candy rubbing his feet. Plane had to land because of her tailwind. These things keep happening again and again. Psycho flyer, what the hey? She's fa fa fa fa fa fa fa nuts.

0: emotional support, parrots and skunks, unruly bigots, idiots and drunks, punching the crew as they spit and cuss. What is this? A greyhound bus? Whoa! Psycho flyers, here we go. What the hey? Father off. Fun nuts. There's more and more every day. Oh, oh, oh, I'm insane.
1: Yeah.
2: Got it.
3: You hit the note. You hit the note. Very nice.
4: I got
3: very
4: bad
3: nice.
4: News.
1: What's the bad news?
4: Well, he only has a couple more shows. One in Connecticut, two in Maryland, and then he goes to Ireland and Norway.
1: Oh, wow. Let's do Ireland.
3: Wait a minute. Ireland.
4: Ireland, yeah. June Ireland, 7th at St. Anne's Park.
1: Oh, it's at St. Anne's Park. I'm not allowed.
0: I can't
1: there.
0: Go there.
3: Yeah, really?
1: Gobbler and I got
3: there.
1: Yeah.
3: There was an incident.
1: Yeah, we got
3: faced. The double donger flashing incident.
1: Yes, we got hammered and naked at a Proclaimer show.
3: If I could whip one. Well, thank you very much. Tomorrow, our syphilis update.
4: Okay, can't wait.
3: That's, I don't know why that's in the news, but it is. It's because it's going up, up, up, up, up.
1: Yeah.
4: Rubber up, up, up, up.
1: Yeah. Yeah.
3: Rubber up for safety. Rubber up, bum, bum, bum, bum. Rubber up.
4: Yeah. Was that remember in a movie or something, or did we just sing that as kids?
3: It was one
4: teens
3: of those things.
4: Or whatever.
3: Yeah, it was the buckle up for safety jingle.
4: Yeah.
3: But rubber up is just as appropriate and could be involving more safety. And we're still going to call it an STD tomorrow because we're old school. Okay. It drips either way, but we're old school. These are the O'Reilly Auto Parts Studios. This is the Bob and Tom Show.
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Good morning. It's Freddie Hammer. We're looking forward to a nice day. We can put you into the fishbowl as you continue to power up your backyard. It's Emergency Preparedness Day. Mark Mack out on the road. Got to remind you about voting for the Rock and Roll 500, as well as getting ready for an awesome way to win some tickets to see Journey at the Bryce Jordan Center. So much going on. Right now, Guns N' Roses on ZXR.

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0: Bruce Springsteen, Born to Run, 99.3 and 103.7 WZXR. It's Freddie Hammer. Today is the day. Mark Mack down at the Federal Correctional Complex Allenwood Staff Training Center. It's the 17th Annual Emergency Preparedness Day, going on till 2 o'clock today. Such a great event. The whole community is invited to do this. And the kids take the field trips, and there's lots of families down there. So go ahead and find out more. Go and see them in the Allenwood area. It's right there at the Staff Training Center at the Federal Correctional Complex. They got the rescue teams. They got the big trucks. They got local and state police. Interactive displays. You can get your kids fingerprinted. They also have the American Red Cross and specialized response team demonstrations. So cool. And I was checking out the Facebook page. Mark Mack putting up pictures of about a very cute dog, and a very cool truck. So there's things to see if you head on down to the 17th Annual Emergency Preparedness Day. You got till 2 o'clock, so it's going to be a good time. If you want to find the details, go to fccepd.weebly.com. It's a free event, so head out there and say hello. On the way, coming back with Ozzy, plus music from Ozzy, and then Valley Weather. We'll do all that. Check out the weather. What's going on up there on WZXR?
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8: Hi, folks, and good Thursday. Snedeker here from WNEP-TV, your personal meteorologist. Today, we've got it. Cooler weather. Near 60 degrees, clouds, peeps of sun, passing sprinkle. You can handle that, right? Tonight, 45. Tomorrow, a day of transition. We should go partly sunny, about 67. That's not bad, but the weekend, oh. See, it doesn't rain every Saturday like they say. This Saturday looks awesome. 78 and sunny. Make it a good stretch.
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0: 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You're caller number 5. Who's this?
1: Dennis Reed.
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0: 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You're caller number 9. Who's this?
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0: Hi, Aaron. 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
0: Dennis and Aaron going into the fishbowl for our big DeWalt 20-volt Max 3-in-1 propelled lawnmower from Ken Bergren Incorporated. 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All right, still lots of time today and tomorrow to get yourself into the fishbowl for week number 6. 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

0: 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And you can go to the all-you-can-eat breakfast coming up this weekend at the Susquehanna Valley Big Twins Motorcycle Club, 84 Harley Drive in Lock Haven. That's in Woolrich. That's going on Saturday, 7 a.m. to 11 a.m. Now, these are the guys and gals that take care of our bunny run, and they take the toys at Christmas time. So these are great folks to hang out with. It's happening on Saturday, 7 to 11. Go and have breakfast with them. $10 for adults. Children 6 to 12 are $6. Under 5 are free because they don't eat that much. So go ahead and enjoy that with the Susquehanna Valley Big Twins Motorcycle Club, and thank them for us for all the work that they do to take care of the kids in our communities when they take the bunnies to the bunny run in the hospitals in our area. On the way, we're coming back with more rock and roll. In fact, I got some music from Pat Benatar next on ZXR.
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0: The Stones and Shattered on 99.3 and 103.7 WZXR. Don't be shattered if you have to change your summer plans. Lots of people talking about the fact that things are pretty expensive. 33% of people that were research findings reveal that they say they're not going to travel due to the cost. 50% of people say flights are too expensive. 50% of people say gas prices stretch budgets. It's certainly true. I had some plans that I was thinking about, and I might have to cancel them for the summer. So, unfortunately, it's a staycation kind of season. I think that may be what's happening. So maybe it'll change. Keep your fingers crossed for that. Got Lenny Kravitz on the way coming up next on WZXR.
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You're paying attention, so keep listening for the Power Up Your Backyard Sounder. You can get into the fishbowl this hour. Right now, Tom Petty on ZXR. Well,

0: Faith No More, an epic on 99.3 and 103.7 WZXR. It's Freddie Hammer. We're that much closer to the weekend here, it being Friday Eve. And if you're heading out on the road, you're going to want to know what's happening on the roadways with our backyard broadcasting Friday afternoon traffic reports. That happens between 3 and 5 p.m. right here with Mark Mack. 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
1: Mark Mack, we are out and about today, the 17th annual Emergency Preparedness Day. We got a lot going on. We've got a couple of the helicopters in. Should be getting the last one and the big one coming soon. The Black Hawk will be coming in this morning. I keep getting my times mixed up today. We have a lot going on today, child fingerprinting. A lot of different agencies are on hand. 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
2: Hello there.
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1: All right. Just one of the many things you're going to see here and do today. The event goes till 2 o'clock today, so you got plenty of time to stop down and see us right at the Ellenwood Correctional Facility right off of Route 15. If you need any information online, you go to fccepd.weebly.com. 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It's Mark Mack with Backyard Broadcasting.
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13: Hi, folks, and good Thursday. Snedeker here from WNEP-TV, your personal meteorologist. Today, we've got it. Cooler weather, near 60 degrees, clouds, peeps of sun, passing sprinkle. You can handle that, right? Tonight, 45. Tomorrow, a day of transition. We should go partly sunny, about 6.

Sticks and Blue Collar Man on WZXR. It's Freddie Hammer. Do any of your kids love the pitch, hit, and run? Sort of like punt, pass, and kick, but with baseball? Talk about a pretty good event coming up here this before summer. End of spring, we're going to be doing this with the Crosscutters. So I'll tell you about it coming up after Cracker and Low on WZXR.

0: Cracker on 99.3 and 103.7 WZXR. It's Freddie Hammer. Now, coming up on Sunday, June 7th, it's actually, you know, thinking about it, it's not that far away. You got at Journey Bank Ballpark at historic Bowman Field. The Williamsport Crosscutters are hosting a free pitch, hit, and run competition that's going to be held during MLB Play Ball weekend. 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It's a Sunday morning. 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

0: some Van Halen on WZXR, but you heard the sounds that were powering up your backyard, and you got to be caller number 5. What's your name?
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0: 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Who's this?
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0: All right, two folks going straight into the fishbowl, Brenda and Bill. Still chances today to get yourself in there. 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

0: Pearl Jam and Alive on 99.3 and 103.7 WZXR. It's Freddie Hammer. We're heading into the Memorial Day weekend, and maybe you're just looking at the weekend generally and ready to party. Or looking at the World Cup. That's coming up, of course, with lots of fun stuff this summer and lots of home parties, I'm thinking. Miller Lite is launching a World Cup soccer ball that holds a 12-pack of beer. They've unveiled this soccer ball that contains this 12-pack. Cans fit inside the ball's panels. The MVP match ball is 1.5 times bigger than a regular soccer ball, but it's reloadable and sells for $19.75, so you can get it for yourself. It's not meant to be kicked. It's only meant to be like a cooler. I don't know if they get any ice inside that or if it chills or something. But Miller Lite launching the World Cup soccer ball, if you're soccer fans, might be something that's a must-have for the season. On the way, we're coming back at the top of the hour with a WZXR workforce block. Four in a row from the Talking Heads. Someone in that band's having a birthday, probably the one you know most. So we'll talk about that coming up, as well as got the flashback pop quiz. That's a fun time, of course, too, because we're going to be giving away a prize pack, including Utz brand snacks and Pepsi products. And your requests coming up at 570-323-9399 or online at WZXR.com.
1: 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We've got some walking tacos, different options for you here on site. 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I'm here till 2 o'clock, the 17th annual Emergency Preparedness Day. It's Mark Mack with Backyard Broadcasting.
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0: From the Talking Heads on WZXR's All Request Lunch Hour. Started with Take Me to the River, Psycho Killer, Burning Down the House, and Once in a Lifetime, classic Talking Heads. And we're celebrating David Byrne's birthday today, born in 1952 on this day, 74 years old today. And I didn't realize that he was born in Scotland. And now he's an Irish, UK, and American citizen. So he has three passports. Founded Talking Heads, of course, 1975 until 1991. Did a great job. And you know what's really interesting is that he has everything but an Emmy. He has a Grammy, Oscar, Tony, and a Golden Globe. Actually, his stuff is for the best score for The Last Emperor, the movie, which did really well, of course, at the Oscars that year. And he does also, the Tony is actually for American Utopia, which is his concert film that was produced by Spike Lee. So much interesting stuff about David Byrne. A huge career with just a little bit of a stuff that I'm telling you right there, but so much more to investigate. All right, moving on, of course, to the Flashback Pop Quiz. I got the WZXR prize pack today, and you can get the Utz Brand snacks and the Pepsi products and the Bragging Rights if you know the answer to today's Flashback Pop Quiz.
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2: Just made a terrible mistake. Never get to college. My life is ruined.
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1: Hi, it's Storm Tracker 16, Chief Meteorologist Kurt Aaron with your Southern Pennsylvania forecast from WNEP-TV. It's chilly today as far as mid-May standards go. We're looking at temperatures in the upper 50s, low 60s. We should be in the mid-70s. Then overnight tonight, 46 will be the low. Friday, starting our weekend off with temps in the mid-60s, so we're still a little bit below average. We could have a sprinkle, but most of us stay dry. Saturday, 75. Things start heating up. We're looking at a mix of sun and clouds in the afternoon and just an isolated shower. By Sunday, we're in the low 80s, and then it just gets hotter from there. We're talking highs Monday in the low 90s for the Williamsport area.
2: Right now, 1228, cloudy, 49 degrees. Let's see who knows the answer to today's Flashback Pop Quiz.
3: Did you name the school Tom Cruise was obsessed with in Risky Business?
4: 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You tell me. 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
6: 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Thank you.
2: You're so welcome. We'll do it again tomorrow. 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Yes. 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

0: 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It's Freddie Hammer. We heard from Mark Mack all day for the Emergency Preparedness Day, which still goes on, by the way, till around 2 o'clock. If you wanted to head down to Allenwood, you probably could still get some fun pets in from some of the dogs that are on site. But another great thing happening here this week with Backyard Broadcasting is our event going on at Northeast Title and Tag. And this is actually tomorrow, and that's from 3 to 6 tomorrow afternoon with our colleague Sean Carey. He's going to be down at Northeast Title and Tag, which is right off the Golden Strip and the TJ Maxx Plaza next to the Driver License Center. Really, this is the most convenient place to put Northeast Title and Tag. If you want to do car stuff, you're pretty much a one-stop shop right there for titles, tags, vehicle registration, and notary service, too. You can sort of hop right over to the Driver's License Center and get all kinds of stuff done. So he'll be there with our live broadcast coming up tomorrow, 3 to 6 p.m., and you can sign up for their springtime prize pack with no purchase necessary at the new location of Northeast Title and Tag coming up tomorrow. It's right there in the TJ Maxx Plaza next to the Driver License Center. 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And we had another request come in from the WZXR.com website right there, and you click on the All Request Lunch Hour. Dave from Williamsport wanted to hear some Nirvana, and we'll do that next on ZXR.
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0: 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Little Nirvana right there, but you heard the sounds of Powering Up Your Backyard before it. So we're putting you in the fishbowl because you're caller number five. Who's this?
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0: 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You're caller number nine. 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
0: All right, Donald and Gary going into the fishbowl for this afternoon, and there's still more chances. 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I'll request lunch hour.
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0: Wrapping up the workforce block, I'll request lunch hour with a little Def Leppard with a story about Joe Elliott. When he took a friend in to meet Motley Crue while they were on tour, he told Rolling Stone magazine he brought a friend in so that the friend could get their arm signed by the folks in Motley Crue because they wanted to get a tattoo of Motley Crue on their arm, the different signatures. So it looks like they got this done. And then Joe Elliott asked his friend, like, why do you want their autograph? Wouldn't you rather have the autographs of stars on your arm like Def Leppard? So he's given a hard time to Motley Crue. Throwing shade to the crew. Anyway, so there's a little Def Leppard for you. And the WZXR Workforce Block All Request Lunch Hour. We're wrapping it up, and we're going to head on to more of a no-repeat workday. In fact, we're going to come up at the top of the hour with music from Triumph. We'll do that next on WZXR.
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There he is, D. Snyder. Wave goodbye. He's leaving us now for this song. But he'll be back on Saturday nights for the House of Hair. He's the host of the three-hour journey through the rock and roll hair band era that airs on Saturday nights, 9 p.m. until midnight. It's a great experience. You gotta check it out coming up this weekend. Right now it's Bush and everything's Zen on WZXR.

0: Working Man and Rush on 99.3 and 103.7 WZXR, one of my favorite bands of all time. We're also talking about NASCAR Cup racing coming up this weekend. All kinds of fun things this weekend. We got NASCAR All-Star Open Race. 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
2: Are you ready for the roller coaster temperatures of the spring? 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

0: By Sunday, we're in the low 80s, and then it just gets hotter from there. We're talking highs Monday in the low 90s for the Williamsport area.
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Offspring and Gone Away on 99.3 and 103.7 WZXR. It's Freddie Hammer. Still chances to get yourself into the fishbowl for week number 6. Mark Mack's been away all day, so Barb Evans is going to come in for this afternoon. So she'll be playing the Power Up Your Backyard Sounder. You could get qualified then. Right now it's Poison on WZXR.

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0: 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It's Freddie Hammer. 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That's right at the intersection of Route 220 and Edkin Hill Road, 10 miles north of Hughesville and 3 miles south of Muncie Valley. 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

0: Zeppelin and Houses of the Holy on 99.3 and 103.7 WZXR. It's Freddie Hammer. I'm reading this article here saying that protein shakes are facing a shortage, really. They're tightening the costs and the supplies are tightening. And it looks like because people are using that shot, the GLP-1 shot, boosting demand for whey protein powder because everybody's drinking so much protein. And that's sort of the signature food when you're on that shot. You got to take a lot of protein. So supplies are tightening, costs are rising. And I think this is true. They say that it's jumped more than 50% since the start of the year. I can actually vouch for this because my son has asked me, because he's needing me to go and pick him up some whey powder protein. So he wanted me to do that. He said, I'll send you money, Mom. Get the biggest one you can find. And he sent me $60. So I'm like, what in the world? It's $60 for a jug of this stuff? So I'll find out today whether it's $60 or not. Maybe if it goes over. He said if it goes over, he'll pay me. But you know what? I hope it goes under. So it's not that much. My goodness. But if you're eating protein, might want to stock up. All right. Mark Mack was on the road today for the Emergency Preparedness Day. So Barb Evans in for him this afternoon. She's going to be putting your name into the fishbowl as you listen in for the power up your backyard sounder. Certainly looking forward to getting you as the voter of the Rock and Roll 500 list when to find out what you feel should be the number one song at WZXR. And we're also looking forward to getting you into the qualifications for the drawing for the journey tickets coming up at the Bryce Jordan Center. So Barb will tell you all about that as we go through this afternoon. I'm going to be back on Monday, having tomorrow off, so hopefully you'll have a great weekend, and I'll be telling you all about what went on all weekend long for me when I get back after Bob and Tom, 10 a.m. on Monday. Don't drink and drive. I'm Freddie Hammer on WZXR. Have a great weekend.
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I woke last night to the sound of thunder. How far off, I sat and wondered. Started humming a song from 1962.

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Barbara Evans checking in for Mark Mack this afternoon. He worked his butt off this morning at emergency preparedness day in Allenwood, so we weren't going to make him come back in all afternoon. So we'll have the rock and roll for you. Ozzy Osbourne on WZXR.

0: 99.3 and 103.7 WZXR with Metallica. 19 after 2, Barbara Evans in for Mark Mack this afternoon. Things are happening in Montgomery this week. The carnival kicked off earlier, and tonight is another night that things will happen starting around 5 o'clock. So if you haven't figured out dinner tonight, let the Montgomery Carnival help you out. They'll also have all kinds of ice cream and goodies for dessert and rides and fun, just to get it all turning around in your tummy after you're done eating. But check it out in Montgomery. 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Kind of cold temperatures in the valley. Hasn't been the most beautiful spring the past day or two, but it is going to get hot. Stick around for the forecast in just a couple of minutes.
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5: Hi, it's Storm Tracker 16, Chief Meteorologist Kurt Aaron with your Central Pennsylvania forecast from WNEP-TV. It's chilly today as far as mid-May standards go. We're looking at temperatures in the upper 50s, low 60s. We should be in the mid-70s. Then overnight tonight, 46 will be the low. Friday, starting our weekend off with temps in the mid-60s, so we're still a little bit below average. We could have a sprinkle, but most of us stay dry. Saturday, 75. Things start heating up. We're looking at a mix of sun and clouds in the afternoon and just an isolated shower. By Sunday, we're in the low 80s, and then it just gets hotter from there. We're talking highs Monday in the low 90s for the Williamsport area.
6: 225 in the Susquehanna Valley, partly cloudy skies and 52 degrees with Danzig on WZXR.

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0: Alice in Chains on the Susquehanna Valley's home of rock and roll, 99.3 and 103.7 WZXR. Good afternoon. Barbara Evans in for Mark Mack, who's already worked a full day. We gave him the afternoon off. 251 in the valley, cloudy today, breaks of sun and scattered showers. You may have already felt some of that rain as it pops in here and there in the valley. Tonight it's going to be a low of 45. You might be able to sleep with the window open. I always try to get some fresh air. It's good for the head cold, to get rid of all that smell in the house. Right now it is 52 degrees. We're going to have ZZ Top on the way. We'll also hear from the Eagles, Pearl Jam, and more chances to win as we power up your backyard this summer.
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0: 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Pearl Jam, Even Flow. 12 after 3 with Barbara Evans in for Mark Mack. And a little cheery story for you that a retired New York Police Department officer.
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0: Hello. Came across a little bitty duck and a mother duck that had run amok. So she avoided cars, trains, and trucks and led the former officer to her baby ducks that became stuck in some guck in a sewer drain. And with the help of neighbors, they became unstuck. And that's the story of one lucky duck. I guess the mother duck conveyed to him that her ducks were endangered and said somehow in a quacky way that it was urgent. They needed help. 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

0: 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Ted Nugent Strangehold. That is a stranglehold baby. You know what? He put that song out as a kind of a, he was mad at the music industry and he wanted to tell him, my songs are great. I deserve more recognition. He's actually so kind of egotistical about the whole thing. He didn't let Derek St. Holmes sing lead anymore because the lead singer got all the applause. So Ted Nugent said, there's only one alpha dog, and that is me. So got to thinking, if you think Stranglehold's a great song, it should be something that is noted as a great song. You need to get to WZXR right now, to WZXR.com, and vote for the Rock and Roll 500 Best Songs of All Time. Only a couple of weeks, about a week or so before Memorial Day weekend. 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So if Uncle Ted's the guy that you want to support, go on, go to our website and post in who you want to hear. Coming up, the forecast is going to be great after a few more days of this chilly stuff. It's going to get up in the 90s. Oh, yeah.
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2: Hi, it's Storm Tracker 16, Chief Meteorologist Kurt Aaron with your South Pennsylvania forecast from WNEP-TV. It's chilly today as far as mid-May standards go. We're looking at temperatures in the upper 50s, low 60s. We should be in the mid-70s. Then overnight tonight, 46 will be the low. Friday, starting our weekend off with temps in the mid-60s, so we're still a little bit below average. We could have a sprinkle, but most of us stay dry. Saturday, 75. Things start heating up. We're looking at a mix sun and clouds in the afternoon and just an isolated shower. By Sunday, we're in the low 80s, and then it just gets hotter from there. We're talking highs Monday in the low 90s for the Williamsport area.
3: 3:31 in the Susquehanna Valley. Cloudy skies, kind of chilly. 52 degrees. WZXR.

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0: 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Barbara Evans in for Mark Mack today. 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For instance, this week's prize that our folks are just getting registered for, a DeWalt 20-volt max 3-in-1 propelled lawnmower, $635 value, and that's from Ken Berggren Incorporated at 1360 Dix Street in Williamsport. 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Yeah, a shed. 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Black Creek Enterprises in Liberty helped put that whole thing together for us. And we have a whole bunch of more prizes that you can check out at WZXR.com. And just keep it here because we'll be announcing more prizes as we go. And you'll have chances to register and win.
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0: 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Barbara Evans in for Mark Mack. Cloudy today, breaks of sun and scattered showers around today. We've not hit our high of 60. We're at 52 now, and chances of rain happening a little bit later. Nothing major, but looking forward to the warmer temperatures coming up next week. I mean, maybe even too warm for some. You know, the sticky armpits are no fun, but 90 temperatures are on the way. Speaking of on the way, more chances to win as we power up your backyard for summer. And we'll also hear from the cars and, the police, Nine Inch Nails, and more.
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It's really a stalking song. Police, Every Breath You Take. 99.3 and 103.7 WZXR. Barbara Evans in for Mark Mack today as you travel about the valley. There are some sprinkles here and there. Be careful. 10 after 4, we'll have more chances for you to power your backyard. Be listening for that cue to call, and callers 5 and 9 will be winners as long as you haven't registered this week. Nine Inch Nails from WZXR.

0: 3 days grace. 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Otherwise, make sure you just stop out at St. Mark's in Williamsport tomorrow from 11 till 3. On the way with the forecast for the Valley, check it out.
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4: Hi, it's Storm Tracker 16, Chief Meteorologist Kurt Aaron with your Central Pennsylvania forecast from WNEP-TV. It's chilly today as far as mid-May standards go. We're looking at temperatures in the upper 50s, low 60s. We should be in the mid-70s. Then overnight tonight, 46 will be the low. Friday, starting our weekend off with temps in the mid-60s, so we're still a little bit below average. We could have a sprinkle, but most of us stay dry. Saturday, 75. Things start heating up. We're looking at a mix of sun and clouds in the afternoon and just an isolated shower. By Sunday, we're in the low 80s, and then it just gets hotter from there. We're talking highs Monday in the low 90s for the Williamsport area.
0: 425 in the Susquehanna Valley, cloudy skies and 51 degrees. Nirvana, WZXR.

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According to sources, Tiger Woods is stepping back from his romance with Vanessa Trump in order to focus on himself a bit. According to sources, Tiger is doing a lot of self-reflection, and it's become apparent he needs to focus on working on himself. And also, according to sources, it says before his recent accident, he was going to propose to Vanessa Trump. Now, did I spoil the surprise? It sounds like it was already out that he might propose to her. Anyway, I hope he gets it together, because his life is kind of becoming a nightmare. 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

0: 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We don't want you to stop believing. 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May 17th. Is that actually this weekend? Yeah, it is this weekend. My calendar gets all messed up. 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

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Band on the Run. How about Animals on the Run? There was news about a week ago of an emu running down Route 901 near Lavelle. That's not very far from Cressona, so I figured the emu was going to check out that lady in the cage along Route 901. Or maybe in the Williamsport area, some of the city folk are saying, wow, the deer and the bear are coming out of the woods. Not too far from the woods, someone in the Valamont area had bear cubs in their backyard. Someone near Curtin Intermediate School had deer in their yard. And someone who lived near Williamsport Hospital had deer in their yard. I mean, that's a couple of, you know, blocks or so away from the woods. What are you doing out there? Speaking of what are you doing out there, some Canadians are going to be in the United States. Yes, Burton Cummings and Randy Bachman, the guests who are going to be in the United States, doing a couple of tours in Ohio in June. A couple of shows with special guest Don Felder from the Eagles. Check it out. The Guess Who on WZXR.

0: Journey coming to the Bryce Jordan Center in State College on Wednesday, May 27th, and you can win some tickets from WZXR. That's right. 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It's that easy. Now, we're picking four lucky winners on Monday, so any way you want it, that's the way you enter. Registration is ending on May 17th, which is Sunday at midnight, and you must be 18 or older. Limit one entry per person. We have to say this stuff. Keep playing the music. Keep singing the songs, and maybe you'll be a part of the Journey concert in Bryce Jordan Center on Wednesday, May 27th. 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Check out all the details, and you could be a big winner. The forecast is coming up, and we'll also hear from some more favorites of yours. Make sure you keep it here to hear Loverboy, Black Sabbath, Blackfoot, and more.
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9: Hi, it's Storm Tracker 16, Chief Meteorologist Kurt Aaron with your Central Pennsylvania forecast from WNEP-TV. It's chilly today as far as mid-May standards go. We're looking at temperatures in the upper 50s, low 60s. We should be in the mid-70s. Then overnight tonight, 46 will be the low. Friday, starting our weekend off with temps in the mid-60s, so we're still a little bit below average. We could have a sprinkle, but most of us stay dry. Saturday, 75. Things start heating up. We're looking at a mix of sun and clouds in the afternoon and just an isolated shower. By Sunday, we're in the low 80s, and then it just gets hotter from there. We're talking highs Monday in the low 90s for the Williamsport area.
0: 524 in the valley. 49 degrees, partly cloudy skies. Here's Loverboy, Turn Me Loose. 99.3 and 103.7 WZXR.

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0: 93 and 103.7 WZXR with Train Train from Blackfoot. 19 before 6 with Barbara Evans and for Mark Mack today. This is one from the Why Did They Even Tell Us department. But we're told, heads up, an asteroid is going to be flying by on Monday. A new asteroid is going to be passing close by Earth. But scientists say, there's no worries. Again, why are they even telling us then? The space rock with a real exciting name, 2026 JH2, will come within about 56,000 miles of our planet. That's closer to us than the distance to the moon. Again, there's no danger. It's still a safe distance away. Astronomers only spotted this asteroid a few days ago. So what do they really know about this asteroid? They just discovered it a couple of days ago. How much can you know about an asteroid on a first date, you know, right? So it says it's estimated to be about 50 to 100 feet across. Well, that would take out my house right there. It's close enough, but NASA says the current calculations show there's no risk of impact and there's no cause for concern. But again, it showed up in the Barbara Evans, you might want to read this to the world, news feature. So if an asteroid does hit us on Monday, I told you so.
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And that is from Ken Berggren in Williamsport at 1360 Dix Street. They have outdoor power equipment. They've been around since 1953. We'll be picking our winner from that location tomorrow afternoon. So if you registered, make sure you're listening then, and you still have chances to register tomorrow.

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0: The Mighty Zep, 99.3 and 103.7 WZXR. I can't believe that Memorial Day weekend is this coming weekend. Now, not this weekend, but after that, the end of the May, end of month. What are we doing? Find out the weather for this weekend and into the week preceding Memorial Day weekend in just a couple of minutes. The cold temperatures are going away and it's going to get hot.
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4: Are you ready for the roller coaster temperatures of the spring? 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
8: Hi, it's Storm Tracker 16, Chief Meteorologist Kurt Aaron with your Central Pennsylvania forecast from WNEP-TV. Overnight tonight, 46 will be the low. Friday, starting our weekend off with temps in the mid-60s, so we're still a little bit below average. We could have a sprinkle, but most of us stay dry. Saturday, 75. Things start heating up. We're looking at a mix of sun and clouds in the afternoon and just an isolated shower. By Sunday, we're in the low 80s, and then it just gets hotter from there. We're talking highs Monday in the low 90s for the Williamsport area.
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0: 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We're the Susquehanna Valley's home of rock and roll, and I am Barbara Evans, ready to step away for the evening, leaving you in the capable musical palms of Kelly E. up until midnight. Thanks for joining us. Talk to you soon.
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10: 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August 1st, Guns N' Roses. Iron Maiden and Megadeth on September 15th. 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David Lee Roth on May 19th. 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Todd Rundgren on July 11th and 12th. Wasp on October 13th. Coming to Lincoln Financial Field in Philly. 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September 5th, the Goo Goo Dolls. At Penn's Peak and Jim Thorpe. The Wallflowers on May 8th. Tusk on August 22nd. Get the Let Out September 12th. Emerson, Lake and Palmer on September 18th. 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And Dawkin on October 9th. 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

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How you doing? 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
3: Don't be late for the Memorial Day cookout. 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If there's bubbles in the window, you're in the right place. 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
5: Hi, it's Storm Tracker 16 Chief Meteorologist Kurt Aaron with your Central Pennsylvania forecast from WNEP-TV. Overnight tonight, 46 will be the low. Friday, starting our weekend off with temps in the mid-60s, so we're still a little bit below average. We could have a sprinkle, but most of us stay dry. Saturday, 75. Things start heating up. We're looking at a mix of sun and clouds in the afternoon and just an isolated shower. By Sunday, we're in the low 80s, and then it just gets hotter from there. We're talking highs Monday in the low 90s for the Williamsport area.
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Well, join Northeast Title and Tag for their grand opening and ribbon cutting. 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

0: and Lizzie on 99.3 WZXR. So, you know, I've never been to France, but I hear the wine is plentiful. They drink wine, like, you know, for supper. The drinking age is younger than ours is here. But drunk deer. How about that? Drunk deer. They become a road hazard in parts of France. The police showed a video showing a buck spinning around wildly in the field after eating fermented fruits and decaying plants. So they're asking drivers to slow down and watch for drunken deer on the road. So there you go, drunken deer. I think we should remake Bambi.
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